0: Do I have a McDonald's detail line? Oscar 13.
1: 13, guys.
0: Outside McDonald's for a disturbance, 95 Main, group of about 7 young girls looking at each other. I guess the caller is afraid that they may hurt her.
2: Perceived.

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0: 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His official, let him know.
1: Ready.

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Following apparently one resident sexually assaulted another resident. The victim would like to report this. Everybody's on scene.

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1: I get it.

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0: Whiskey Oscar 26, Romeo Oscar 169, Alpha Bravo. I'll be doing a report and send those on his way.
1: Received.
0: We'll be heading to Belmont Street, but we're just coming from Ackman Street.
1: Received, Ivan.

April. Go ahead. Alright, she's being transported to Mass on the Lake for mental evaluation. I'll do a report. Cool. Where is it?

18, Wagon has that mail. Report, code 5. Receive. Go ahead. Nothing showing here. Those parties are GOA. Go for it. Reese.

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1: Go ahead.
2: 37 Catherine Street, on a motor vehicle stop with Arizona Ridge, X-ray, Papa, Kilo, 491. I'll let you know.
1: Excuse me, can you start the phone back here?
2: Where?
1: At the

0: Tracy. Alright. 18, if I could switch it to 270 Park Ave. Looks like it's going to be Park Ave Pleasant. Caller's reporting a male in the middle of the road. Asked her to call 911 for him. Didn't say what point. Says a...
1: I have it.
2: I think I got it.

0: 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Go to the 160, 11 Prospect Street, and we'll be out here for a minute.
1: Thank you.
2: Well, can we start you over to 38 Piedmont Street? We have fire on scene. They were requesting animal control for an injured bird that they have.
1: Where is it?

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Stand by.

0: 18, I'm inquiring now.
1: Please, we'll take an EA. 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

0: Australia 13.
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0: 6 Irene Street. 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Chevy.

0: So we'll go five.
1: I got a couple for you. I'm going to start with 52 Country Club Boulevard for disorderly. Rear of the building, you're going to see security. Needs assistance, you're moving a mail.
0: We have it.
2: I got it.
1: I have it, thank you.

0: 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My husband's just like info.
1: I have it, thank you.
0: You're welcome.

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1: Hey, Jim, do you have an update on EA?
2: Stand by.

0: 49 Pleasant Valley Drive, apartment 1111. Gonna be Julia requesting us to check on her cousin, from Kelly, unknown date of birth. Unable to make contact with him for about 6 months. Are you still with him?
1: Yes.
0: Hi, Abbott.

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1: Good.
0: Liberty at Belmont with Mass Reg 6, Hotel Bravo Delta 81. Michelle.
1: Roger.
2: Thank you.

Germany. Go ahead. Core before the test, are you clear? Receive.

0: PC of 18. One of which was this main call. But 7793 was pinging at Heavenly, number 14, saying that he's going to mess Jamie up and needs police to be there now. He then called back and said that
1: who are you?
2: Stand by, I'm just getting logged in.
1: Okay. Jamie's the one we just put in the ambulance.
0: Received.
1: Yeah, let's do it.
0: Received.

0: It's going to be on male promise copy on the date of birth.
1: Okay, and what apartment are you down?
0: 1111.
1: Thank you.

0: Pet. Zero responder for this call.
1: That's a negative. Do you want me to give the alarm company a call back?
0: Yes, please.
1: Receive, stand by.

0: travesti a l'air, was or hadn't?
1: We're at Pleasant Street, right outside Andy's bedroom. He's just pretty aggressive right now. He's locked himself in his room, just banging on the door from the inside. He's not talking to us.

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1: Eight.
0: Did you need a responsible party to respond there?
1: Negative. One of these store employees is here. We're all set. They didn't need any of our assistance.
0: Perfect.

0: Ken.
1: Good.
0: Sorry about that. Can you head over to 1 Pitt Street, apartment number 1, for larceny under? Tiago is reporting somebody stole 4 packages delivered to her apartment here today. I'd like to make a report.
1: Okay.

0: 2.
1: Good.
0: We spoke with the resident here. They have no idea what we're talking about or who promised us they can clear that up.
1: Where is he? Over there.
2: Yeah.
1: Can I get you any poppers? There's also mail here. There's an anonymous caller who said he got this info by the phone. And he could see their location because they share it with him. Who are you still with him?
2: What, you said Converse?
1: That's affirmative.
2: We're also in the area here. We don't see anything as of yet.
1: Where is he?
0: Two or with three.
1: Where is he? Just be advised, Forrest does a Converse at Belmont.
0: Man.

0: One.
1: Good.
2: Citation issued to the operator. I'll be having the Commerce Street as well.
1: Perfect.

0: Nathan. Nathan, go ahead.
1: You can clear this out. You can keep it as a check on the welfare. My male's alive and well, and staff's okay with him just being angry in his room. If anything happens, I'll call back. We'll be close to him.
0: Receive. Receive.

4.6. 35 Major Taylor Boulevard to assist the citizen. It's going to be the Hilton lobby. Shante Griffin states Kenneth Rodriguez 11-3. Thanks. Female did not have a key. He went to the front desk. Gave female's first and last name, and they gave him a key to her room, but front desk is denying it.

0: 8 Auburns for fight. Kim is stating there's 8 females physically fighting here, no weapons.
1: Yeah.
0: Where's this?
1: They were in the area.
0: Six.
1: One picture.
0: Where's this?

0: Chandler Street, quarter to trespass. Our caller is a Paul, says he's a Presto.
1: I have it.

0: Sorry, loitering. Are you trespassing on his property?
1: Yeah, we have been trespassing in that area by the speedway that is closed.
0: Thank you.

0: 18.
1: 18, go ahead.
0: And there's people on the public sidewalk. I'll go check out the main house down the street.
1: Where's he, sir?

0: I have an animal complaint call for 11 Boston Ave, apartment number 1. Caller sticking a bat outside in the enclosed porch.
1: It's on a porch.
0: That's affirmative. I did just see animal control cam up. I don't know if she's on.
1: Yeah, if they're all under over, we're not going to call them in tonight.
0: Proceed.

0: Animal Control.
1: Good.
0: Do you need me somewhere? I'm out of service meeting that rehabber.
1: Received, yeah, we did have an animal complaint at 11 Boston Ave, apartment number 1, for a bat inside the enclosed porch.
2: If I can start you over to the area 4 Roofman Ave, it's called a parking violation. Reporting party, before giving me the info, said it was a black Hyundai parked on the sidewalk.

static operator. Well, for a yellow cab, reported driving erratically down Main Street in the area of the Speedway, 1357 Main Street. Again, be on the lookout for yellow cab, number 65, operating erratically, swerving everywhere, now last seen by the area of Speedway, 1357 Main Street.

0: Can you get a hold of the caller and see if you can get me a speak?
1: Yeah, are you back at 35 Major Taylor?
0: Affirmative.
1: Anyway.

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1: 90, go ahead.
0: Can you show me heading to my guy's memorial?

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1: Receive.

0: We just got a call back from Rochelle, 99 Soyuz, stating she forgot to be given it.
1: Yeah, thank you.

0: Probably think about it. Something good? Here's from that time, I'll be close by.
1: CO2 stock crash at 38 Arlington. Clear there in quick chase. Somebody would have gone.
2: 30 Arlington.
3: 7.
2: Where's you?
3: 12-10.
2: Good.
0: Recovery of the firearm.
2: Yeah. Chris, you do have anybody available that can head over to 30 Arlington?
0: Hey, we're falling off.
2: Chris,
0: where are you?

0: Angel. I'm on arrival in Boston Ave.
1: That's affirmative. 11 Boston Ave, apartment.

0: 014. I number, please.
1: 85530. Again, 85530.
0: Go for it. We're going to need the juvie wagon to this now.
1: Received, wagon 01.
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0: I'm clear of the hospital. There's 4 all set on major failure.
1: Oscar, 4, you all set over there?
2: 4, that female, we're unable to locate her. We checked her room, checked the area. Allegedly, she left the area. You can clear us out. Staff may call us back for assistance later with her.
1: Appreciate that.
0: I got it, thank you.
1: Officer 4, I have another one for you when you're ready.
0: What?
1: E-104 Belmont Street for Malicious Mischief. It's going to be at the Dunkin' Donuts. Caller is going to be waiting in a Honda Accord. It's going to speak with face green. State the Hispanic male, 4-year-old, black hat, white shirt, black pants, slammed a cup on her window when he was crossing the road and caused damage to her windshield.

Golf 12, can you copy a VIN for me and throw in the cab? It's going to be 1 November, 5-1, Echo, 2-9, Charlie, 830-988. You just noticed a Nissan Altima color white. Thank you.

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0: 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She's canceling.
1: 4, have it. 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
0: 528 Pleasant Street. Two disorderlies removed. You can clear it out.
1: Received.

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1: Sorry, go get with that.
0: CSU en route to Arlington Street.
1: CSU.

0: American Star 215 Genesee Street, Scooter to the Disorderly. Resident of apartment 2 is reporting that there's about 3 people fighting in the first floor hallway. Couldn't tell if it was physical, but said that it sounded like it. There was also a dog barking. Disregard. Oscar 13.
1: 13 Avenue.

0: nail that fell in the mirror from he was bleeding. They're asking for police assistance. Their safe it looks like the nail's just taken.
1: Hello? 18, we're off Chandler Street.
0: Receive 18, I'll put you away from thank you.

0: be all set when the mail got in the ambulance.
1: So far. 15, I have that. You can add me back on 15. Just call.
0: Thank you.
1: Yeah.

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0: I'll be code 5, and you can clear out Addison Street. She didn't answer the door, and I checked outside. There's nothing. Have a good night.
1: Receive. Thank you. 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
0: 50 Vernon Street, apartment 12F, for a check on the welfare. We have Michelle Therese calling, out of control, screaming. She's upset about a male throwing rocks at her yesterday. Sounds like she might need help. We got multiple callbacks from her as well. She's pretty altered. Now stating that she's having issues with a male downstairs about his scooter. And then called back again stating a female named Colleen just called her, threatening her. If she doesn't stop doing this, she's going to kill her.
1: I got it. I didn't send a report to CIT about her earlier. I'll try to contact her, but she most likely won't answer the door.
0: Steve, hey, can I have you that way as well?
2: Hey, have it. And to Massasoit, it will be a report.
0: Pretty soon, thank you.

0: Easy tail.
1: Stay please, head corners towards the same traffic.
0: Loud and clear. Have a good night.
1: Receive. Thank you. Have a good night.

0: 里的霍克吧。3 clear south, I'll be doing a 4 clear south.
1: Where is he?

0: already.
1: One 11 Country Club Boulevard for a check on the welfare. Callers need to wait outside. Ethan wants to speak to an officer regarding his friend Manny Nicholson. States he left his address about an hour ago after making comments about wanting to harm himself. Caller states Manny was on foot and was DK. Thinks he's possibly headed towards McDonald's.
2: Hang on.
1: Five News.

0: Dean, go ahead.
1: You had a neighbor dispute tag. I'll be doing a report. Code 5.
0: Receive.

0: 3 and 5. Be advised, we just got a call back from the mail stating Manny is back there with him, but he still wants to speak to an officer.
1: We got it.

0: 59 King Street for check on welfare. I called to say, so the female gave the address and hung off on a 911 call. When she called back, the female answered and else took the phone from her.
1: I have it. 15, we'll point that way also.
0: Very specific.

0: November 4.
1: Go ahead.
0: Good evening. Can you please punch up numbers for removing disorderlies from Union Station?
1: Very easy.
0: Thank you very much.
1: You're welcome.

0: Were you concerned to get close?
1: What's the complaint?
0: 12.
1: Freezing. Outside.

0: 10 first off.
1: Good.
0: Hey, did you guys ever make it to 50 Vernon Street?
1: Affirmative what?
0: She won't stop calling.
1: Alright, she's not answering the door for us. CIT is going to follow up tomorrow, and I get a report on file from earlier. Just disregard her calls, I guess.
0: Crazy, no problem. Have a good night.
1: You as well.

0: Tongan. 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
1: Yes, the other party left. She was advised of her options. We'll talk to her tonight.
0: Received you as well.

0: 5 3 K 4 4 I'll be following you here. Tony Cafe 12.
1: Do I need to let them know, or is he cooperative?
0: He's very cooperative.
1: Crazy.

0: Good.
1: Could you link a call for my 190 Massasoit call to an I number when you're ready?
0: Sure, go with it.

0: 4 will be Cruiser 9, Bravo 223, Romeo. Good morning.
1: Good morning.
0: Kevin, I'll be in 10, Golf 242. Good morning. Show me to my guard.
1: Crazy, good morning.

0: UFO Guide.
1: I get permission to close out 250 Franklin Street. Came in 2 hours ago for a male wandering in and out of traffic, and we've only received that one call.
0: Thank you. RAC 16, good morning.

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0: Green car 14, call 262, whiskey 220, good morning.
1: Good morning, I have one for you guys.
0: Alright, go ahead.
1: Check on the welfare, 20 Blackstone River Road, apartment 2L. Third party caller calling on behalf of an anonymous resident there, reporting they heard a male yell, "I will blow your head off, I don't care if you're already dead." No other information was provided, and the front door should be unlocked.
0: No, I have that.
1: Or I'm going to start you guys that way.
2: Well, we have it.

0: 14, I'm being cruising 48, Foxtrot 240, good morning.
1: Gracie, 14, good morning. Good evening, 20. Hello.

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0: 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We have the house manager, Thomas Lane, and we did that. I guess she has a bloody nose. Twenty of us, please.
1: You're gonna cause PTSD.
0: You got this.

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1: 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He's currently in the cell room.

0: talked about how his neighbor stole the last four of his social. And then he started talking about how his daughter has been missing for 3 years. Just at child welfare.
1: No, I have that.

0: Everything's locked and secure. 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The clerk just wanted me to move along a couple of disorderlies.
1: Shift.
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0: Christine's gonna take care of that escort from services.
1: Please call it, was I? 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
1: Receive.
0: Good.
1: 30 Princeton Street, Apartment 2, for disorderly. Fifth stall calling about his nephew Richard. He's like I'm removed from the house.
0: I have it, 14's with me.
1: Where's it?

0: Tony, you also with us over here?
1: Yeah, I will be late. I should be going out soon. Thank you. Do you need me to add any closing comments, or do you want to just clear out?
0: 16 is up.
1: Crazy.

0: Hey. So Whiskey 240 and Foxtrot 260 will be in 381 for services. We're going to be on a juvenile transport to Framingham. Well, you know, we should.
1: Okay.

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0: morning, green car 3, riding double, Mike 221, Bravo 108, in car 52.
1: Raising, good morning.

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He's getting a call from the department, and Caitlin and Ryan Irwin.

0: 447 Eastern Ave, apartment 3L, for a check.
1: Roger. Climb Medical. 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Clear it up.
0: Great, thank you for your help.
1: Appreciate
2: this one.

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1: Crazy.
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0: Olabilir.
1: Ben... Alright, you can clear it out. That male's been advised that he's gonna have to go to court and he'll fix that his nephew will be co-suffering.
2: Yes, sir.
1: Good.
3: I tried a few times, there's no answer.
1: Appreciate it.

0: 40.
1: North.
0: 48, suspicious motor vehicle, please. 3 West Cod Street. David's saying there's a car in the driveway with someone in it. It's been there for about an hour. And we have a registration of 2 Juliet Alpha November 13.
1: Eleven Abbott.

0: We knocked, no one answered. 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Clear it up, call 5.
1: Great.

0: I'll be in car 82, riding double, Delta 228, Julia 260. Good morning.
1: Receive 13, good morning, I have one for you. Dewey Street, apartment 3 for a missing person. Charlemagne, like the reporter brother, he didn't missing.

0: 13.
1: Hey.
0: There's any way that you can know what age is the person, is it? British.
2: Can you just go ahead with those comments, please?
3: Yes, 911 hang up 11 Laurel Street within 24 meters. They kept disconnecting before we could answer the phone, and there's no answer on callback.

0: 11 and 14, get back off the car, has left.
1: 11, I have that code 5.
2: 14, code 5.
0: Raise it.
1: 17.
0: And 323
1: Park Ave, Mass Reg, 4 November, Romeo, Charlie, 16. I'll let you know.
0: Where is it, sister?

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1: We looked around, we didn't see anything. We spoke to someone in the residence. They didn't see or hear anything. You can go ahead and clear it out, Kofa.
0: Freezing.

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0: Love Party 81 Payne Street, Apartment 2. Anonymous caller says that there's a love party here.
1: Where is it?
2: Well, you can back off 5. We'll go with 3.
0: Easy. 5 is worth it.

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1: Go ahead.
0: Clear revised. Commissioner's clear.
2: So it's really a call for 1511 Main Street from Pat in the apartment. Did you want a root car to go to that or animal control?
3: As long as it's contained in the apartment, you can send animal control.
2: Appreciate it.

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1: Good.
0: Can you head to the station lobby for a check? The Corey 317 of 6. And we'll follow up with us since she will not be returning home.
1: I have to open.
2: Seriously, so you said she is not missing the CJ?
0: Correct. Services just checked for me.

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0: Can you go again? That was on the hold. I have Oscar 5, headed over.
1: Begin back, Mom.
0: Received Oscar 5.
2: 5 out.

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1: What?
0: You start EA over here.
1: Oh, is that like?

0: 9.
1: Got.
0: Can you tag CIT on that last report?
1: Freezing. Got.
2: Push down for a check of Grand Square. All clear.

0: Thanksgiving, Papa, Delta, Yankee, Echo, November. 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He was last seen wearing black hoodie. 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He had short black hair, approximately like 5, 10 feet, 140 pounds. He's light skin. 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
1: Richard.

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Didn't seem physical, and I can't get them back on the phone.

BS 729-05. 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And an Aiden Diaz 729-05.

car semi for missing person below. 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
1: 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And I can't call them back because they turned their phone off.
0: COA. You can clear it out. Code 5.
1: 3 AC's.

0: Can you give me the college for 50 Vernon, please?
1: I'd love to. Should be apartment 2L. Michelle Duress keeps calling in, saying that she's not doing this and hanging up. We were here earlier in first half, but she refused to answer the phone. On one call, she said that someone keeps telling her that she's dead and that she's not allowed to say that to her, and she's called us maybe 20 times in the last hour and a half.
0: I have that. We're
1: going to
0: head that way.
1: Crazy. Do I have another car to assist?
2: Ten.
1: Go ahead.
2: All right, I'll be doing a report. So I'm missing both parties. I'll head over to 50 Vernon Street.
1: Crazy.

0: Hi, go ahead.
1: We tried to give her a call back saying that we were on the way, but she turned her phone off 40 times.
0: Yeah.

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1: Go ahead.
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1: Perfect.

0: Jimmy 2F, Foxtrot.
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0: Francis, I'll have one more time.

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0: Reason.

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1: What?
0: Can you just create a set of numbers for a check of 90? 90 Harden Street, and you can clear it up.
1: Eight. Out of progress domestic, 72 Ward Street, apartment 2, you're going to speak to Lizette. Just looking to report that as she was moving out of her apartment, she saw that her roommate, Hector Hernandez, broke some of her things and is missing important documents.
2: Okay.

0: 师佛经。1183 Main Street with fire in EA, please. Washburn House, no response if Narcan was given. Actually, he's currently awake now.
1: I have a

0: Bye. 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
1: 362. Yeah, that's in my hospital guard.
2: 362. And I tried a couple times, there's no answer.
1: And I have it.

0: Holland. Can you create a set of numbers for Disorderly Moves Along and send me 3 Wyman Street? Can you go up?
1: I'm just gonna call in for that. Working on class.
0: I didn't see anybody, but I'll flip around. I'm already on Wyman.
1: Receive, thanks. It's, they gave 23. 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
0: 13, what does he do? We call Beth. He's back.

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1: 85573.
0: 85573.
1: Negative,
0: nothing else.
1: Alright, receive, I'll be clearing. I have the bat. Have a good evening.
0: Received you as well.

0: 15, we'll be code 581. There's 14 on South Main Street.
1: She's 15, 14.
2: Yeah, yes, sir. So we are walking out right now to the ambulance.
1: Are you 15, you have it?
0: We have it, thank you.

0: 15.
1: 10.
0: You can start us over to Camp Street as well.
1: Racist.
2: 11.
1: 10.
2: I'll be all set here. Those two have been moved along. We cook up.
1: Racist.

0: 45 Channing Street. EMS is requesting us for a 65-year-old male with high blood pressure. There was a female yelling in the background of the call.
1: Reason.
0: No.
1: What about that?

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1: 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Thank you.

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1: Go ahead.
0: First one's going to be a Mazda CX-5, Master Edge, 2 Yankee Whiskey Romeo 9-3. And the second one's going to be a Toyota Tacoma, Master Edge, 4 Charlie November 631.
1: Any tone?
0: Stand by.

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0: It's going to be your third car. It's going to be a Nissan Versa, Mass Reg, 4 Romeo Bravo, Papa, 3-5.

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1: Appreciate it.

0: 15. 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
1: For a runaway juvenile, you're going to go to 40 Hitchcock Road, Apartment 2. Your hire is saying that her son was with her father at 36 Parsons Hill Drive while she was at work. She's now home. Son ran away from Parsons Hill about an hour ago.

0: yesterday.
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1: Yeah.

0: you.
1: 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We were most recently there on the first for the same thing.
2: Very good, thank you.
1: You're welcome.

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0: All right, LZ, those vehicles up to doing a crash report. You can turn it on. Cool.
1: Great.

0: Okay. All right, the reporting party does not have custody of the juvenile, so this is more of a check on the welfare, but very limited information on the description of the juvenile. We'll do a missing persons report and forward it up to see if you can clear it up.
1: Where is it?

0: 16.
1: Yep, 16-16, please. Report of person with a gun. 21 Chandler Street, now outside. Anonymous caller is reporting it. Saying he has a gun in his pocket, acting suspicious. What? Has a red and white bandana on his head. Do I have an EOP car in the area? G17? Are you too? Thank you.
0: Three. For training purposes, we're going to be heading over that 21 Chandler Street call. We'll let you know when we're back on the east side.
1: Received.

I was just wondering, Chandler, be advised, the caller is leaving the scene. He doesn't want to talk to anyone. He said he definitely talked on.

0: 11, you can show me an area. 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
1: Black male, black pants, gray sweatshirt, red and white bandana.

0: 13 degrees, c'è un acceso.
1: Sì, sentiamo.
2: Hold on. Go ahead. Well, supervisor, no fire, I'm recovering.
1: Are you see CR4?
2: CR4, I have it. Well, 11, you want to try to get a hold of the callers so we can get any info for them?
0: Or just advise the caller, we can speak with them down the street or something like that if they need to.
1: Okay. Yeah.

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1: Ready?
2: If you're anything wrong, go ahead.

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1: Where do you have the caller standing by?
0: I'm parking lot of Crush Liquor.
1: Okay, I have it. And can I have the I number for Chandler Street?
0: No, somebody just one, please. I'm on that phone with someone.
1: I have it.
0: My number is 85593. 85593.
1: Have it.

0: Dean.
1: For Pet Owner Welfare, 5 Claremont Street. Delano would like to check on her son, Ali, seeing his mental health issues, and she'd like his welfare check if he's in a different country.
0: Thank you.

师傅，看，你是说在考呢？我就想问一下，我到底是谁呀？什么我啥用？没谁。

0: 11. Okay. And use backfill Master Edge 5, Sierra, November, Juliet, A3, 5S, NJ, D3. That's going to be the caller's vehicle.
1: Please hit.

0: 我们okay.
1: All right, apparently this is not the caller. Do you want to give the caller a call back and see if I can locate him?
0: Appreciate it.

0: Proceed.
1: I haven't talked to anybody except for an Uber driver who said that he didn't call.
2: Is this female saying she talked to you? She talked to someone, a police officer.
1: What's her name?

0: alanı.
1: Right.
0: The soldier is a female on scene. She doesn't want the guy, the male you arrested, to see her. She's talking to police. It's a male caller who I was talking to who relayed the message for her.
1: Do you have a name for this female who doesn't want to talk to police?
0: Negative.
2: Well, just let her know the suspect's gone and we can talk to her without anybody knowing.
0: He's saying she's on scene.
2: Oh, yeah. The name, yeah.
0: Am I?

0: 3, I'll be right in Solon now, code 5.
1: Receive.
2: Alright, did the call give an apartment for this address for 5 Claremont?
1: Negative, I'll check in MasterCard to see if he has one.
2: No, that's fine, you're busy, I'll check myself.
1: I appreciate it, thank you.

0: What?
1: Bravo 223. Aviso for man of the ship. What happened?
2: Thirteen.

0: Yeah, it was up on MasterCard, and there's no mailboxes. So, did she give any reason as to why she was calling at this time, or no?
1: She didn't buy on the check. Just because she lives in a different country and can't get in touch with him, he's got some mental health issues.
0: Okay. Could you just, I guess, advise her to call back at a more reasonable time? He might be sleeping right now. I'm going to clear this out, 4-5.
1: Very soon.

0: Oscar 19.
1: Right.
0: 27 Bedouin Street, please, for disturbance. Apartment 21, called in by anonymous resident. What is this?
2: 17, I'll clear out of here. I'll head over there with 17.

0: 13.
1: 13
0: for Chess and Welfare. 64 Beacon Street. Jimmy Apartment. First of all, just to check on her husband, Elliot Hirsch. He left her a suicide note, and last time she spoke with him was last night.
1: You said he left her a suicide note? And how so?
0: I don't know. On paper.
1: Okay, can we figure out, like, when he left that suicide note? Was it yesterday, and did he hand it to her? Or just a little bit more information if you can, please.
0: She is on scene and would like to speak with you.
1: Okay, then that works. Go ahead over there.
0: Receive.
2: 04, is she at the apartment, or is she just at the building there? Okay, I got it.

0: Okay, when we clear out of Chandler Street, we'll head over to Beacon.
1: Where is it? 13. The news updated that she is home. He is not. He is left. She doesn't know where he went.
2: Okay.

0: searching. I have a bowl real quick for this mail, when you're ready. Alright, as of right now, we have this mail leaving in a blue Toyota Corolla Mass Wedge 5-7 Whiskey Echo 4-8. First name is Elliot. Last name is Hirsch. And his date of birth is going to be 4/25/94. He made Q5 statements, so we just want to check up on him.
1: Say 4/25/94.
0: Yes, 4/25/94 is his date of birth.
1: Appreciate it.

0: National Guard, stand by for a check on the welfare bolo.
1: Yes.
0: Bolo's for an Elliot Hirsch, 42594. Operating a blue Toyota Corolla Mass 57 Whiskey Echo 48. He made Q5 statements before leaving. 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

0: Naked. Can I have an eye number, please? 85595.
1: 13. Could you just send a unit down by Lake Park, Quincy Lake, just to check for that mail to see if he's over there? Mm-hmm.

0: Or single red.
1: Hey, if you got his phone number, you also have to start a ping on him.
0: Yeah, as of right now, his phone is here. He didn't take his phone with him.

0: for a single run.
1: Hey, if you got his phone number, you also have to start a ping on him.
0: Yeah, as of right now, his phone is here. He didn't take his phone with him.
1: Okay, I'm going to give you a call if you're
0: Yeah, that should be good.

0: Can you just give me the phone number for the original caller for Chandler Street?
1: You ready for it?
0: Good.
1: 774-622-1521.
2: Made a Q5 statement, left a note at his house on Beacon Street, left his phone there so we're unable to ping it, possibly headed over there to maybe harm himself. So, Six, if you could head over there, check that area.
3: I have that.
2: Very safe. Oscar 9.
1: It's ringing. 11 is ringing. 13, guys.
3: Just an update on that, please. It's actually going to be 5 Victor Whiskey Echo 48.
2: I have a 9 disregard.
1: Received. Received. 11 is ringing. Anything?
0: Ivan, we have the mail here called. His phone was ringing, but didn't want to give us any information.
1: Every single
2: year. License plate is going to be 5 Victor Whiskey Echo 48. 5 VWE 48.
0: Okay.
3: Hey, Sergeant, I'm going to give you a call real quick.
1: Okay.

0: Oscar 6 down there, if you mind, please. VC there, Lucas, you guys got enough for a section 12, right?
1: Affirm.
0: Okay, dispatch, just advise Oscar 6 that there will be a section 12 if they locate him.
2: Racist.
1: Go ahead.
3: Alright, after you check Lake Pocket, you guys can head down towards the 046 Lake Ave, some phone app or something, showing he might be in that area. Serenity Coach Center down near the Regatta. And apparently they have section, enough for a section if you come across them.
1: We have it. Any description?
3: To Corolla, but I'll try to get one from the Cosmo.
1: All right, thank you.
0: And plaid pajama pants.
2: Receive.
3: Plaid pajama pants.
1: All right, but thank you. Seven. Any mention of weapons by chance?
0: Negative.
4: Can you grab me to that call?
1: No, it's in traffic.
0: Vehicle is still located at address. The only thing we have is the description.
5: Okay, will you say how long it's been there for?
0: It doesn't say no. Here around 0330.
5: This morning?
0: Yes.
5: Okay.
1: And 13, can you just have those units just check the water? Because he does mention it in this note.
2: Received.
3: Alright, units over there checking Lake Ave area for him. He did mention water in his note that he left. So... perhaps over by the bridge.
1: We have that. We just checked Regatta. We're not seeing the car right now. We check the bridge right now.
3: Alright, receive.

0: 15.
1: Okay.
0: Alright. Via his phone, the app for his Toyota says his vehicle is located at 46 Lake Ave right now. Repeat. We, yes.

0: Yes, sir.
1: Go ahead.
0: Could you show me in the area of Lakeland, please?
1: All right, Chief. And we're notifying Shrews right now, just so you're aware.
0: All right, perfect. Thank you. Also, I just spoke with Sergeant O'Rourke on the phone. Apparently, that vehicle has some type of app tracking it, and that location or guy of the vehicle should currently be in the area. I'm checking behind these business stuff, so.
1: Yeah, they had mentioned 46 Lake Ave down near Regatta at some other business, so I think the units were headed that way as well.
2: Hey, Mitch, try the parking lot of Serenity Coaching or something like that over there.
0: All right, I got Sean. I'm here now.
3: Seven, nothing showing at Lake Park.
1: Very easy, thank you.
2: Just so everybody has it, the vehicle is currently located on this app at Lake Ave at Wigwam Ave.

0: year, it's like that Bernie Cochin has an address of 42 like, yeah, right next to Regatta Deli, who would be checking over there.
1: Received.
2: Hey, seriously, if I just sent you a picture of where the vehicle is on the map.
0: I got it.

0: 50.
1: Okay.
0: Alright, so just as we everyone knows, this gentleman has a history of Q5 attempts.
1: Appreciate it.

0: Dave, can you go over the plate one more time?
1: Five, Victor, Whiskey, Echo, 48.
0: All right, how about...
2: Fourth. Can we just check with UMass, see if you checked in by any chance?
3: Racing.
2: I know they're probably going to be hesitant to tell us, but just explain the agents, please.
3: I'll give it a try.

0: 11. Show me code 5, Wagonez at Mail, CSU, recover the firearm, and I'll be doing a report. Can you show me code 4, please?
1: Received.

0: He's here in the apartment, so you can cancel those cars on the east side.
1: You're saying you have him at the apartment?
0: Affirmative.
1: Oh, what? Receive.

0: 13 to 15. Could you have her buzzer soon, please?
1: What was that?
2: I'll let you know.
3: Wes, I just told me they have him in the apartment at his house. I'm trying to confirm.
4: Okay.
0: Can you start here, please?

0: You can clear us all out of here.
1: Where should we have that?
2: Six, I have that cop out.
1: Where is she?
3: Alpha 309.

0: Good.
1: Alright, this was just a music complaint. The music was turned down. Could you text the IT? I'll be doing a couple lines. Go for it.
0: This is

0: 14. You should put me in the area of Beacon Street with the rest of them.
1: What are you saying?
0: Just let me know if anything comes in on my route.
1: Okay, receive.

0: 15. 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
1: I'm not sure. I'm not sure if I know.

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0: Mm-hmm.

0: 佛经。佛经的意思我没有不复告诉。Ricky thinks that he's uncooperative with the A.
1: Trying to have 15 with me.
0: Richard.

0: 14, you already have a there.
1: Actually, I'm on going over there with them. They're going to back you off. Keep calm down.
0: All right, we'll be 45.
1: Thank you.

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0: Fairhaven Road, an animal complaint. We got a resident stating there's a skunk outside with either a milk carton or a yogurt container stuck on his head. Once you confirm it's there, I'll notify the sergeant.
1: I got that.

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1: 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He does have a yogurt little bottle on his head. Just running around. It's one in front of 115.
2: Sarah 6, you can call him.
0: Received, thank you.

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0: 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Skunk, she's going in circles in the front yard. It's not going anywhere. Equal plus.
1: Received.

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2: 5, send traffic.
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1: See that? Can locate the stump? I'll be clear.
0: Racist.

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1: Oscar 8.
0: 8.
1: Oscar 9.
2: 9.
1: All units received, good morning.

0: Fuck.
1: An 82-year-old male found laying on his face, unresponsive, doesn't seem to be breathing.
0: Alright, got it. I didn't catch that last part. You said he is breathing?
1: Doesn't appear to be.
0: Alright, I'm over.
1: Oscar 6.

0: Good. It's going to be for a check on the welfare, 150 Beaverbrook Parkway. Got a call from passerby, said that there's a couple in a vehicle, gave us a plate of 3 Whiskey Romeo Zulu 7-2. So they don't live on the street, and they believe that they're staying in the vehicle there with a young girl about 7 years old. They thought this child should be checked on.
1: I have it.
0: 13.
1: 15. You can back off 14. We'll head there with 13.
0: Receive 14. You can back off.
1: Appreciate you guys. You got it.

They've got an issue over at 68 Beverly Hill Drive in that town with a bat in a bedroom. They were requesting assistance from our animal control.

0: curious, but animal control just came in a little while ago. If you want to try those one more.
1: All right, received. Just making sure it was all set. Animal control still on?
0: Animal control.
1: Good morning, again. Are you able to head over to 68 Beverly Hill Drive in Shrewsbury to assist them with a bath and a bedroom?
0: Yeah, as long as it's okay by the sergeant.
1: Affirmative. There she is.

0: Good.
1: I spoke with the individual in the vehicle. They are illegally parked, trying to catch some sleep. Does the caller want to speak with us?
0: Negative.
1: Very good. Code 5.
0: Not for long. I have one more for you. Number 14, Mohawk Ave. Going to be speaking to Dylan Flood in apartment number 2. He said his grandmother took his car title and keys, and she's refusing to give them back to him. She is also there in the apartment.
1: All right, we have that. We will go advise her.
0: Received. 13. Received. 13, you can back off.
2: Zero 06.
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2: Oscar 86 or 50 Corinne Street, confirmed. 603.

0: if you can just do me a favor and add anybody that's arrived here to the guest comments.
1: Great, Chief. Dylan, are you going to ask me to speak?

I did respond to that 603. I'm going to be clear. So you know, CME declined. The root cause of me tied up there a little bit. Just a little bit.

0: 204, can you send a car to that upstairs to your call, please?
1: Receive. Oscar 3.
2: 3, go ahead.
1: 14 Duxbury Road, disorderly. We have David waiting outside. Since he got into a physical altercation with another resident there, possibly a male named Lane in room 35. No weapons. Declined EMS.
2: Receive in room.
1: Available officer to assist. And do I have an available officer to assist 3 last 14 Duxbury Road?

0: See you there, remove the bat. I'll be bringing the bat later on today to Watson Square.
1: Very soon.
0: Doing our part. You can clear it up. Go fast.

0: 3. We spoke with the caller. He advised all his options. You're going to be all set with us. You can clear it out. We'll be code 5.
1: Reason.

0: 752.
1: Charles?
0: Was my emergency button going off for my handset?
1: That is affirmative.
0: Okay, there's something wrong with it. I just shut it off. I will contact the guy for the radios.
1: Richard.
0: You can clear it, and I am all set. Thank you.
1: Richard, thank you.
2: The RM1, contact Johnny Intel and have him swap that radio, please.
0: I have that. Thank you.
2: Thank you. Let me know if you have any other problems.
0: It worked fine all day last night, just obviously went off this morning.
2: Yeah, we'll have to get that sent to Depot. Appreciate it. Thank you.
3: Hey, Lester.
1: What?
3: I can clear this out. Send me the client. I'll be doing a report.
1: Received. Have a good day.

0: 9, Hobie Delta 1, car 23, Sierra 242 in Lima 263, good morning. Lima 234, condition. I'll let you know when we're double-loading.
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1: Go ahead.
0: Good morning, I'll be in 55, Foxtrot 210. I'm headed to UMass, ICU, room 677.
1: Received, good morning.

0: 16.
1: I'm going to be riding double in car 9, Foxtrot 172, Victor 216, good morning.
0: Good morning, 16. 16, I'm going to start you over to go.
1: Sorry, did it right.
0: 16, I'm going to start you to 26 Highland Street for the 2-car motor vehicle accident. No injuries.
1: Receive.

0: forth.
1: It's going to be 162 Tacoma Street for a sex offense. Peggy is calling in regards to her 16-year-old daughter, who says she was assaulted by a male who came up to her at a party. Mom is very upset. She's going to be waiting out front of the corner store, and daughter is with the mother.

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1: So 26 Highland's going to be 0856190. 0856190.

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1: Receive.
2: 9 to 4, you're all set.
1: Oscar 4, are you going to be all set over there?
0: Yes, thank you.
1: Received. And, can I just get a reason for EMS? Because they're going to ask.
0: Violation of the juvenile.
1: Received.

0: Can you recode that preserve the peace on Mohawk Ave, Larceny Under, please?
1: It was a preserve the peace, so you want me to add larceny? That's what you're telling me?
0: Yes, please. I appreciate it.
1: Appreciate it.

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1: Sixteen, you can put Matt Stretch, 4 Delta Delta Charlie 46, and 3 Echo Yankee Charlie 99.
0: Delta Delta Charlie 46 and 3 Echo Yankee Charlie. What was the last one?

0: 11. Cambridge Street, apartment 1 for the neighbor dispute. Speak to Natasha. Apparently there's a lot of screaming and yelling going on the phone here. Third floor. Having a problem with the third floor neighbor. 16.
1: Right.
0: With 11, 139 Cambridge Street for the neighbor dispute.

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0: I got it, thank you.

0: Oscar 9.
1: Go ahead.
0: It's going to be 59 Lafayette Street for a possible warrant. Caller states, we're looking for Brian Rodriguez, stating he pointed a gun at people and that he broke into his mother's house and that Brian is now walking down Langdon Street. It's going to be Hispanic male, black hair, green sweatshirt and camo pants. Unknown if he has a weapon on him right now.
2: 9, we have that. We took out that warrant a couple weeks ago. We'll take a couple cars. Walk to the other fire.
0: Received. Before that to you. I'll start. Received, thank you. Do it.
3: Echo 14, I'm on the way.
0: Received.
4: 10, I'll be in car 62, Romeo 220, good morning, I'll head over there.
0: Received, good morning.
5: 6, I'm in 20, Mike 095, I'll start that way.
0: Received, good morning.
4: Can you go again with the address?
0: 9 Lafayette, but they're stating he's walking down Langdon Street right now. And we just got an update. Avery Prizio's stating that Brian waved a gun in his face when he broke into his mother's home. Caller's at 50 Madison Street, but not staying in the area.
2: All right, just so you have it, last week it was a BB gun that was located in the house.
0: Appreciate it. Is going to be for 59 Lafayette Street for a possible warrant. The caller states that Brian Rodriguez is walking down Langdon Street after breaking into his mother's house. Unknown if he has a weapon on him currently.
3: Alright, thank you.
0: You're welcome.

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1: A1 Charlie 214, good morning. I'm in the area as well.
2: Received, good morning.

0: 3, Double and 10, Lima 218, Papa 260, will be in the area as well.
1: Receive, good morning.
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0: 16.
1: Hello.
0: Alright, we're on South Pitt Street clearing, on Cambridge Street now. Yeah, I heard that ESAC call. We're just going to stay in the area of Miss Wilshire Diner in case it starts blowing over this way.
1: What ESAC call is that? Nobody told me. I'll ask them.
0: It's the one for 59 Lafayette.
2: Car 76, Golf 264, Kilo 241, good morning.
3: Receive, good morning.
0: Alright, who's calling us in again?
3: Nine, unsure of who called in the first call, second caller is Avery Prizio.
0: Okay, alright, I'll go.
3: Receive.

0: That's me. Hi.
1: Perfect.
2: Good morning. 15 and 71, public employee. Good morning.
0: Good morning.

0: not any luck on the caller.
1: Good night. The original caller's at the courthouse currently for a hearing.
0: Okay, so how is she getting this information?

0: 17. He'll be in car 52, riding with Alpha 260, Romeo 211. Good morning.
1: Good morning.

0: Ormond area. 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And watch this square now.
1: Just pass him. I think he's heading down towards Grafton, the back area there. He's on a mountain bike. I don't what's his actual, like, is he light skin, dark skin?
0: Light skin left there.
1: Yeah, this guy with light skin, probably like shaggy hair on a bike.
2: Giovanni, check your phone.
1: I didn't bring it with me to my car.

0: stand by for the following call over the east side. Be on the lookout for a Brian Rodriguez Acevedo, Hispanic male, 5'7", 150 pounds. He's wanted for the incident regarding 59 Lafayette Street, possible firearm. He's got black hair, green, last seen wearing a green sweatshirt and a camo pants.
1: All right.

Guangdong incident, 59 Lafayette Street, and he has 5 warrants, apparently. Last seen with a green sweatshirt and camo pants in the Lafayette Street area.

0: Eagle and Delta.
1: Greasy, you need fire?
2: No. Yeah, it'll be fine.
1: Greasy?
0: Do you want a car up there?
3: I'm all set. Thank you very much.
0: Okay, have a thank you.
4: 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Thank you.
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1: Appreciate it.

0: Ben, can you show me how at the courthouse with 9?
1: Richard.
0: And can you give the caller a call back so we can locate her, just speak with her?
1: Richard.

0: Africa.
1: Okay.
0: He's going to be stepping out. He was speaking with the judge, but the judge okayed it. He's going to be stepping out to speak with you guys.
1: I have it.

0: 16.
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0: 150 Pleasant Street, outside Rob Roy for the first responder. We got a 50-year-old male passed out in the grass here, not moving, unknown breathing status.

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0: 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This meal seems to be detrimental.
1: Yeah, fire in the A-word, coming.
0: I have it.
2: Green hoodie, camo pants, black shoes, black backpack, possibly armed with needle and machete, last known location, Crompton Park. We'll be clear in typing a report.
3: Received.

0: Josh.
1: Just another update. 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

0: 9. There will also be a updated Volvo email of a recent picture.
1: Receive.
2: All right, EA has that female. They'll be bringing her to UMass for further treatment. You clear it up?
1: Very soon.
0: One.
1: Good.
0: Can you put me out with a disabled motor vehicle for West Walton and Brook Street? We haven't been working on it.
1: Received.

0: All loose nine cars, stand by for the following Volo. It's going to be for Brian Rodriguez of 12589 for multiple outstanding warrants. It's going to be a Hispanic male, dark hair, last seen wearing a black backpack, dark green hoodie, camel pants, and black shoes. Has a tattoo on his right forearm and his chest. Last known location of Crompton Park. Possibly armed with a needle and a machete. Again, that's going to be for Brian Rodriguez of 12589. For multiple outstanding warrants, it's going to be a Hispanic male with dark hair. Last seen wearing a black backpack, dark green hoodie, camel pants, black shoes. Has a tattoo on his right forearm and chest. Last known location at Crompton Park, possibly armed with a needle and a machete.
1: Tier 1, you got a call for an accident right outside. Lower lot of the station.
0: Brian Rodriguez of 12589 for multiple outstanding warrants.

0: station at Crompton Park, possibly armed with a needle and a machete.
1: 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Lower lot of the T station.
0: Received, I do.
1: You have a call for it. It's like a car moving.
0: I do have a call for it. Received. Oscar 5. It's going to be 123 Major Daily Boulevard. It's going to be at the intersection of Grove, MLK, and Lincoln Square. Came in as a two-car MVA, Honda Odyssey versus gray four-door sedan. Language barrier, unable to exchange.
2: All right, I got it.
3: The CNA Gina, she's on scene. She'd like us to assist her at 40 Oak Hill Road. Her patient, Louis Alberto, is not answering his door. Seventeen,
2: how's it? Yeah, go ahead.
0: It's going to be 144 Providence Street for a disorderly. It's been holding almost 2 hours at the Vernon Hill Dog Park. Caller Ariane is waiting outside the dog park near the basketball court. States a Hispanic female, last seen wearing blue hair caps, a black zip-up hoodie, and black pants with white shoes. Had three dogs off-leash. They're aggressive, and that the Hispanic female was yelling at her.
2: I have it on my way.
0: 9 to assist.
2: I should be off, Sal, I'll let you know.
0: Received. 9, did you copy?

0: of 12589 for multiple outstanding warrants. It's going to be a Hispanic male with dark hair, last seen wearing a black backpack, dark green hoodie, camo pants, and black shoes. Has a tattoo on his right forearm and chest. Last known location at Crompton Park, possibly armed with a needle and a machete. Again, that's going to be for Brian Rodriguez of 12589 for multiple outstanding warrants. He's going to be a Hispanic male with dark hair, last seen wearing a black backpack, dark green hoodie, camo pants, black shoes, tattoo on his right forearm and chest, last known location at Crompton Park, possibly armed with a needle and a machete.
1: Go ahead, CIT-5. Please come out of 25 Queen Street.
2: You see,

0: right? It's going to be 254 southwest cutoff for Larceny over. It's been holding 2.5 hours. It's going to be at some rentals. Catherine is calling, wants to report customer Scott Backend rented an 18-foot trailer valued over $8,500 with them in May and hasn't paid them in over a month, and they have not heard from.
1: Lima 1, what's that call coded as?
0: Larceny over.
1: And that's a civil matter. Call them back. You can pick the officer up. They need to go to the courthouse and follow the procedure to recover their property.
0: Received. Hey, did you copy?
2: Hey, Abbott. Thank you, OP.
1: You're welcome.

0: Oscar 6. It's going to be 105 Alvarado Ave at the corner of Alvarado and Anna for a accident property damage. David is calling. He states he's in a flatbed truck and hit a parked blue Honda CRV and needs assistance locating the owner. 6, just so you know, it's been holding almost an hour.
1: Have it.
2: John, you can show me out.
0: Appreciate it.

0: Oscar bait. Good. It's going to be 119 Providence Street for an out-of-progress assault at the Worcester Rehab, Unit 2, second floor. I'm going to speak with Anna in regards to a client-to-client altercation that occurred yesterday.
1: Hey, I got it.

0: 13.
1: Oh.
0: Can you put us out at 72 Cambridge, attempting to serve 209A? We'll be all set. Jeffrey Caudill.
1: See, Charlie?
0: Yes.
1: See?

0: Yeah.
1: Yeah, since that's looking for me, I need to take out charges and do a report.
0: Received.
2: Right.
3: Couldn't get a hold of the first caller. Apparently the party she was arguing also called in, and that's going to be Elizabeth, and she's going to be walking over to speak with you from 165 Providence.
4: Okay, Anne.

0: see. 16, you all set on Pleasant Street?
1: Yeah, he's been transported with an unknown medical. We'll be all clear.
0: Unknown medical, repeat. 16.
1: Alright.
0: 246 Pleasant Street. 246 Pleasant for the commercial alarm. It's going to be Divine Worcester. They're getting 3 front door activations and no proper passcode.

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1: Receive.
2: Dave.
1: John.
2: I just need a 9 number, you can clear it out.
1: Hey, it's going to be 85640. Again, that's 85640.
2: Yeah, I probably need it. You can clear it out.
1: Receive.

0: 13.
1: Go.
0: You can clear this one out. It's a bad address. We'll be code 5.
1: Received.
2: 19.
1: Go. Hi, suicide advice. I'll be code 5.
0: Received. I have another one for you when you're ready.
1: Yep, go ahead.
0: It's going to be 100 Ward Street, apartment 209, for a lost property report. Sineldo Jean of 31494 states he lost the plates for his vehicle and wants to speak with us.
1: All right, I'm on my way.

0: 13.
1: No.
0: Can you put us out at 13 Cambridge Street, attempting to serve a harassment prevention order for Nicholas Owongo?
1: Can you spell that last name for me?
0: Oscar.
1: And that's 13 Cambridge, any apartment?
0: Nope, just 13 Cambridge.
1: Received.

0: Gene.
1: Go.
0: There's just a couple workers on scene. You can code 5 us. Don't put it in as a false.
1: Receive.
2: Can you control me on?
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4: Seventeen, how's that?
5: Do I take over?

0: 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Can you give him a call back and confirm the address?
1: Where's your

0: the correct address, you should be stepping out to speak with you.
1: Hi, I'm here now, and I'm talking to the owner of this property, and this is a three-decker. There is no apartment 209.
0: Received. I'll call back again.

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0: Could you just file an item for removing 5 trespasses from 19 Temple Street and the matter's resolved? Thank you.
1: Received.

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1: I have that. I'm just wondering if he meant to say 100 Wall Street. I know that's like a complex apartment property.
0: We're thinking the same thing. I was going to try to have him spell the street, but can't get him back on the phone just yet. I'll try again in a second.
1: But you can clear this out for now.
0: Me too.
2: Three, six,

0: Here's Tango Echo 42, 3VTE 42. My CGS is down, I just can't locate the owner of this vehicle.
1: Received.

0: just so you know, is going to be Wall Street.
1: I could have over there and take that.
0: Appreciate it, thank you.

0: 3.
1: It's going to be 22 Gage Street, apartment 3, for larceny from a motor vehicle report. Chantel Velasquez states she has a video of a male going into her Audi Q7 last night. States it looks like he only stole some old receipts that were on the floor. Nothing else is missing, but would still like to report it. No damage to the vehicle. It was unlocked.
0: We have...
2: Eight.
0: 16, we're going to go as well.
2: Received.

0: 19.
1: 19, go ahead.
0: 142 Elm Street for the motor vehicle obstructing. We got the resident reporting a black BMW blocking their driveway.

I was getting back to the following hole. Romeo 28. The driver kept slowing down and brake checking the caller. The male got out of the caller and yelled at the female caller for tailgating him. Last seen Highland to Belmont,

0: It's going to be 455 Main Street for disorderlies. On the common, college says there's a large gathering and fighting going on, but they're far away and not really sure of what they're seeing, so they're arguing with the call taker.
1: And myself in downtown, 12 will head that way.
0: Appreciate it, thank you.

0: Can we get EMS over here? She wants to be transferred to the hospital.
1: I believe EA, no, EA was responding. They're the ones that requested you.
0: Oh, you're right. I thought it was just fire.
1: No, I don't know why fire was sent on this call, but EA requested you.

0: Oscar 5 on.
1: Yeah, man.
0: Hey, if you have time, can you bring over to Federal Street for a sec?
1: Just give me a moment.

0: Pubblico 5.
1: Receipts. I did find the MasterCard for Gene and Momoawa. They were both on Freeland Terrace.

0: If you can clear up that call, there's no fight. People just sitting here hanging out, enjoying the weather.
1: Receive.
2: Doubt how we have that.

0: Oscar one.
1: Go
0: ahead. It's going to be 52 Country Club Boulevard for a disturbance. Caller from apartment 410 states there's a male and female arguing and yelling. Unsure what apartment number, sounds like things are being thrown. Received. Five, can you start that one?
2: Again.
0: Can you start towards 52 Country Club Boulevard to assist one? Be a disturbance. Callers from apartment 410 states there's a male and female arguing and yelling. Unsure what apartment. Sounds like things are being thrown around.
2: Alright, add it. Five to one, I'm coming from a ways.
3: Lincoln Village, I'm up here. You can just send me one card with it.
0: Receive.
2: I go back off then. And then just looking out on Earl Street, assisting.
0: Received.

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1: Ten, it's going to be 85659. Again, 85659.
0: I have it. Thank you.
1: You're welcome.

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1: Go.
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1: Received.

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1: Just for the CAD comments, who were you road assisting on Pearl Street?
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0: 5, Romeo 1, and 52 Mario, the Korean War Memorial. I'll be all set.
1: Sorry, 5, can you go again?
0: I'll be at the Korean War Memorial with 1. I'll be all set.
1: Receive. Receive.

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0: 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We got a text to 911 reporting that someone was screaming inside this house here. Older female with glasses. That's all we have. 12.
1: 12, I have it.

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1: Hello?
0: You can clear us out from Freeland, no service. We're gonna head towards Wyman.
1: You see.

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0: 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I'll be doing a report.
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1: Did you say parked in the driveway or blocked in the driveway?
0: It's blocked in the driveway.
1: Me too. Sierra 5? I'm sorry.
2: Sierra 5, I'm sorry.
1: VC, it's going to be early. Can I have the plate?
0: Give me Mass Reg 7 Alpha November Foxtrot 6-3.
3: Go ahead.
4: It's going to be 40 Barnard Road for an assist. Travis Richards states in regards to I number 85539. That his neighbors at 43 Bernard Road have a ring camera that points towards the driveway where his vehicle was damaged and wants to speak to us about obtaining the video.
3: Let me have that.

0: gas company's digging in the middle of the road. Why am I sure you saw?
1: Michigan 15.
0: I got that. Thanks, Hutch. 743, I'll let you know when they open it back up.
2: Appreciate it.

0: I got it. We're here now. There's no screaming residents in the nearby, so they haven't heard anything.
1: Was it elderly? My description in the call was older female with glasses out screaming.
0: No one here matched that description.
1: You see, I'll clear it out unfounded.

0: Can I just get a ride number for a motor vehicle stop? It was La Martina, Washington, Mass. 4 X-ray Delta Zulu 66. And you can clear it as a verbal.
1: Can you go with the license plate one more time?
2: Thank you.
1: Where is it?
2: Station's address, 140 Elm.
1: Where is it? 140 Elm.

0: Texas Mischief, WPI Southwood Motor Vehicle, Black Toyota, Nasred 5, Charlie, Juliet, Mary 6474. Looks like the passenger door is broken and someone's gone through the vehicle.
1: 17 copies.

0: Yeah, C5.
1: Good.
0: Would you please pull me out at 193 Country Club Boulevard, number 467?
1: Received.

0: November 210.
1: November 210.
0: Morning, I'm working a job on Lowell Street. For safety purpose, I'm looking for permission to close one direction of travel from Minthorne to Main Street.
1: And that was for what street? Lowell Street, then?
0: Lowell Street. You know, heavy equipment all on the road over here at the flight curve.
1: Is there five?
0: Looking for permission to close it. Just one direction from Minthorne to May Street for safety purpose.
1: Is there five?
2: We're with that vehicle now on Roxbury. Is WPI PD, are they out with the victim right now? Because no one is on scene.
1: Actually, I just logged in. Looks like they called back a minute ago and said they were going to be all set to cancel.
2: Copies.
1: What's that official on?
3: 05,
1: sir, November 210 is doing a detail over on Lowell Street. Looking to close it from Minthorne to May Street for some work.

0: 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Just came up.
1: Is Oscar 12 on?
0: So what?
1: Yes, look, are you calling the services?
0: We'll do. I'm Colfax. Pursuit 15, I actually got another one for you. Larceny from motor vehicle, out of progress. Over at 53 First Street. Our caller's going to be at the Burger King at 1160 Main. Patricia, in regards to her Toyota Corolla, was broken into sometime overnight. No suspect. They did try to use her credit card at the Burger King.

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1: Good.
2: We have a wagon to CVS, Route 2 CVS on Lincoln Street, one male warrants.
1: You see a wagon on?
3: Wagon.
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3: Yep. 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
1: Who do you see?
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1: 19, that vehicle was broken down. The family members showed up and paid earlies to pull the car up, so it is remaining there legally parked. Legal time.
0: Proceed. 15, go ahead. Officer 15.
2: Let me get one more unit over.
0: Proceed, Officer 11.
2: Well, I got it.

0: 13.
1: Larceny under 16 Marble Street at Donna K, room 26. Speak to Karen in regards to her bank card being stolen and used. Staff knows we're coming.
0: 13, we have,
2: CIT 505.
1: Receive.

0: Return.
1: Fifteen.
0: Who are you sending this way? I see one more.
1: 11's on his way right now. Do we have one? He's got one in custody. That's a Burger King over at on Main Street.

0: 770 Salisbury Street, apartment 209. I got Ann calling in for her sister, Mary Beth. It's in regards to the nephew, Pierce Keenan. He's 28 years old. He's been staying with him since he got released from the hospital. It sounds like they want him to leave the house. He's not really trying to leave. They asked for CIT to get him taken out of there, but they haven't given a reason for it. He is being cooperative. He's calm right now. They just want to speak to an officer.
1: That's 20 is working.
0: Pursuit.

0: 15. Anyone call for a wagon yet?
1: Negative, nobody called for a wagon yet.
0: You can send one to my friend of Rocky out of for one mail.
1: Where's the wagon on there?
0: Hey, Ben, what are your numbers?

0: Romeo Zulu Whiskey 63.
1: What is it?
0: The other vehicle involved is going to be a Chevy 9 Sierra Foxtrot 336.
1: Where is he? Is the wagon on there? Report will be on file, code 5.
2: Where is it?
1: Oscar 2.
2: Good.
1: You show me code 4 for a while. I'll be headed to assist services on a road trip to Framingham.
2: Very.
1: Three.
2: Okay.

0: Hey. We're not getting any answer on the door. Her seizures and recent MasterCard incidents come back to Chandler Street, so we'll be code 5.
1: Receive.

0: Lima 3.
1: Got the wagon coming this way.
0: Yes, wagon's on the way. Yeah, that Sunbelt Rentals call from earlier, Southwest College, calling back. I know we advised them earlier that it's a civil matter for them not, the male who's rented the trailer not paying rent. She's calling back. She actually wants to report the trailer as stolen property now. I know Lieutenant had it cleared out this morning.

0: try that. Oscar 8.
1: 01.
0: Roger.
1: That's fine. You can advise her. Just let's not code the caller, Larson. We're just assisting them.
0: Yep. Yeah, it's a 160 right now. I got it.

0: 1-6. I'm going for 15.
1: No, 12, I was calling 16, 1-6.
0: 16.
1: 16, it's going to be 590 Main Street. Outside, in a black car, got a 57-year-old male having withdrawals from his psych meds. He's delusional, not currently violent, but came as a request to police.
0: Is he calling this in? Where is he?
1: 17, this is.
0: 17, have it. 19, where?
1: Where is it?

0: Chapter 18.
1: 12 years.
0: All right, the owner's got their own tow. Lorenzo's going to clear out of here.
1: Who's this?

0: 10.
1: Trying.
0: Check the welfare on a 50 Vernon Street, apartment 2 Foxtrot for Michelle Durez, 12-1967. She's calling us multiple times and Auburn multiple times about checking on various family members. She's very altered and not making sense. We do have a good amount of history with her recently, and I believe CIT was trying to make contact with her yesterday.
1: Yeah, I'm familiar with her. Do we have CIT?
0: Yeah,
2: 86.
0: Yep, go ahead.
2: I heard her call. You can back up 10. I can go with 4.
0: Okay, I got that. We advise the door code's in the comments for you.
2: Got it. Can you add CIT 3 and CIT 11 to it?
0: I got it.
3: Call at 22 Copperfield Road. I got Scott Robert. He works for Transportation and Mobility, the traffic engineer. He has some speed humps installed here. He just came to check on them, and looks like there's wires that appear to be like electric car battery parts off. Trying to destroy the humps there. He's not sure what it is. He wanted an officer to look at it.
4: 19.
5: The 160, they were advised. I'll head over to Copperfield to take care of it.
3: First do I have that. 17 disregard.
6: 17 copies.

0: 13. 15 is all set with us, so we're going to head over to Marble.
1: Where's it?

0: She just didn't know what the process was, so I advise her you can clear this out, and I will be heading to my hospital garden.
1: See,

0: Can you give Nancy, sorry, Michelle a call so she can open the door?
1: Thank you.
2: Roger.
0: He's going to be to her apartment because we're knocking and she's not answering.
2: All right, I got it.

0: Danke.
1: Danke. One. Good. Mass Reg 6, Sierra Charlie, Romeo 47, Lincoln Ave Plantation. All right, we got three with us. See you.

0: Sí.
1: Well, were you able to get a hold of Michelle?
2: We can hear her talking on the phone.

0: 9.
1: Go ahead.
0: 14 Jones Apartment 1. It's, I guess, a restraining service attempt. We have a young child calling on behalf of his Spanish-speaking mother. The mom wants the father served. Osvaldo Arella, 112-83. I guess the mom can't go home yet because the father chose unserved.
2: All right, let me check what Route 8, see if he has it in his folder.
0: Is it? Three. Go.
3: JT, you are all set. You open the door.
0: Okay, I got it. Central.
4: 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I'll be all set.
0: Resume.

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1: Cut.
0: Can you put me out with a disorderly at 52 Country Club? I'll take one to rush.
1: This is right on the street. We'll head that way.
2: Three around the corner.
1: Three, sir.

0: Clyde, what do you have on Adam Street?
1: Yeah, it's a text. 309 for a, it's an elderly female who hasn't been seen in a while, and neighbors reporting a strong odor.
0: Okay, I got it. Right over there.
1: Alright, you're safe.
0: Traffic agent. Alright, you can clear this call out. I'm going to do a report. There was an exchange form filled out, and one of the operators is going to be summoned in to court for 90-10 on license.
1: Proceed.

0: Oscar 15 on the air.
1: Over 16.
2: I'm on.
0: Five.
2: Going up.

0: something. What? For trespass over at 5 Suburban Road, apartment 805. It's supposed to be a vacant apartment, but they have a Hispanic male, dark skin. Someone covering his face. He's inside the apartment right now. He doesn't belong there. The caller, he works on the property.
1: 17 cars.
0: 16 distance.

0: Animal Control on?
1: Animal Control.
2: Animal Control.
1: Ride number?
2: 85705. 85705.
1: Are you see that vehicle and locate the raccoon?
2: Where is it?
1: Call Animal Control.
0: Yeah, 28 Cooper, residents reporting a baby raccoon, I guess, hanging around, concerned it might have rabies.
1: Rabies.
0: Have you driven by 1000 Grafton Street for a two-car? Engine 7 was driving by and I was requesting PD.

0: pretty good village. Good. You can clear that out. He's for no trespass. Thanks for the help.
1: Reason.
2: Three.
1: Go ahead.
2: Clear Lincoln Village. Show us heading to the guard.
1: I got it.

0: 86.
1: Alright.
0: Alright, we had a long, interesting conversation with Michelle. I believe she's going to be all set for the day.
1: Okay, received. 5.
2: Alright.
1: Yeah, so I guess the caller works for the HOA, actually, isn't even on the scene. And have noticed it in the past few days.
2: There is an odor. It's right now, it's in darkness. I can kind of see into the living room, but I don't see anything.
1: Do you want the fire department?

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1: No reason.
2: Delta 8.
3: Delta 8.
2: Could you please create me an I number for elder abuse and use 101 Chadwick Street?
3: Where is it?
2: And you can just close them out, thank you.
3: Welcome.

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1: No, sir.
0: ACO4 is out, 28 over.
2: It's up 43.
1: Cut.
2: Myself at 59 left.

0: SL 43 on.
1: Go ahead.
0: Do you have a chance to give me a call? Yeah, I requested they go over there. I briefed Dan earlier.
2: Okay, thanks.

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1: No one can change.
2: Go.
3: Our friend at 50 Vernon is calling again. She's screaming at us about someone threatening her.

0: Zero 5.
1: Zero 5, Dad.
0: I got a guard going up to St. Vincent's from the courthouse. One arrest from 14 West Bull Street, Officer Green's arrest. Anthony Reyes going up for seizures.
2: You can clear me for the escort. Can you just put numbers, same address for technical welfare? Please. We have a few services.
0: See.
3: You can recall that to a check off the wall on a report reporting to Tuesday.
0: 15.
2: Can you start us a wall?
1: Wagon.
0: You can go to 5 Suburban Road for arrest.
1: Tavern.

0: 20.
1: 20.
2: Town safety button the street. I can take care of that.
1: What do you think?
3: 15.
1: Go ahead.
3: Can I get an I number?
1: 85709.
3: Thank you.

0: will clear it out.
1: Animal control.
0: Good.
1: On call 5 from Hooper, I have the raccoon. And could you put me out at 39 Vernacle Street, apartment 2, for a bat?
0: Can you just go with the address one more time, please?
1: 39 Vernacle Street, apartment 2.
2: Call him code 5.

0: turn. Right, I'll be doing order 4 on this school bus.
1: Where is it?

0: Yeah, hit run accident, 261 Main, outside the stadium. Speak to David. His blue BMW was hit. What's the report?
1: All right, I'm going to...

0: Good. All right, we got the order from Grace Holder. We're going to be adding the 4th Legion Street to serve that mill. It is a vacate order, so we'll stick another car to approach. Control, 10 minutes left.
1: 3-6.
0: Preferably if we can. There's a Spanish-speaking officer to help us out, that'd be good.
1: Available Spanish-speaking officer available, 14th Jones Street.

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1: Airplane.
0: I have that card whenever you're ready.
1: Yes, sir.
0: Can you do it from whenever they get up there to 1:30 from 16 and then 1:30?
1: Proceed. 19 and a half. Proceed. Officer 16.

Asking 19. All right. 15 Chandler Street, near the Dunkin' on the sidewalk. Female 8 out, unknown breathing. I'll be clearing in a sec. I'll go with them.

0: 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Right. 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If anything comes in, let me know.
1: Appreciate it.

0: 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Can you have the caller meet us?
1: See you.

0: No suspect vehicle information. I guess this happened on the 18th of last month. So, we'll have a report on file. We code 5.
1: Okay. Receive.

0: They're both related to the same suspect. I'm gonna be issuing a summons for this person to just figure that out. I see we have a couple cars on 12. I can handle one. But they're gonna post to King Street right now.
1: Christy, King Street's a order service attempt. Danielle wants us to serve Matthew Hardy's. I guess he just left the hospital, should be home now.
0: 12, I have it. I'm familiar with him. So I'll head that way.
1: Proceed.

0: 4. Disorderly, 435 Shrewsbury Street. I guess they have an aggressive ex-patient, Ruben Cordona. She's going to leave.
1: I got it.
2: Well, we can head that way to assist.
0: It looks like they're in the behavioral health services, healthcare services. Sweet.
1: Let me check with them. Yeah, apparently they must have got up and walked away.
3: Yeah, thank you.
1: Oscar 19.
4: 19, I'm here to call for.
1: Sorry, what was that, 19?
4: I have that. I'm here now. Code bus.
1: We actually have another one for you all. The hit and run accident at 65 Prescott. Carl's going to be in the lobby at Hampton in there. Speak to Jennifer. Somebody hit her white Subaru cross.
4: Okay,

0: Vale.
1: Can you run Masred's 3 Gulf Delta November 42?
2: Golf November Delta 42.
1: Where it comes back to?
2: Yep. 3 Golf November Delta 42.
1: Affirmative.
2: You gotta make a model on it?
1: Honda Civic, color red.

0: It was 3 Golf November Delta 4-2. Come back to your Taylor Prius. Canceled.
1: No, it's MassRes 3 Golf Delta November 4-2.
0: Power.
2: Are you guys on the first recall?
0: Leslie and Ed.
2: Receive our. I do have a couple in your area when you're ready.
0: I go with it.
2: I got a 635 at 11 Woodland Street, apartment 3. I have to go with Sean Kelly. Grandfather Dennis Kelly will be waiting outside.
0: Well, I'm with him.
2: Let's see what. 13 disregard.

0: Peter's not home right now.
1: Well, if I have another one for you, the sword leads over at 664 Main. Gala Foods in the back lot. There are 9 males and females doing Spanish for season.
2: 12.
0: I want one.
1: 13, this is.
3: 13, we have that.
4: Row 33 to Lafayette.
3: Super. Go ahead.
1: Are you guys still out on Suburban?
3: No, I'll declare that.
1: Alright, Justin, you have a guard over at St. B's here.

0: folk.
1: This ain't in the song.
0: Yeah. I know this book building has like 4 floors. We're going off soon. Do we know what floor he's on? Health Services Center. Oh yeah, who are we calling up in a minute? Where is he? Yeah, it also looks to be the first floor, first door entry on your right.
1: Perfect, thank you.

0: 16 who we were leaving?
1: No, I went up from the courthouse right to the St. Vizier.
0: Yep. Did you guys go in yet?
2: Affirmative. They were able to open a back door. We're inside of the crew, myself, and McCarthy.
0: Okay, I'll be up front.

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1: Lima 242.
0: Good afternoon. Can you please create a set of I numbers showing us at 104 Murray Ave for National Night Out? You can code it Community Policing. We'll be here until 2200 hours, and it'll be myself, Alpha 300, and Charlie 227.
1: Proceed.

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1: So 28 Hooper's calling back. I guess they've now found a baby possum in her backyard, and she put it in a box.

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1: You're the side traffic car, correct?
0: Yep.
1: All right, I got one for you, 69, accident injury. 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They're going to get evaluated.
0: On the way.

0: too. 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I'll head that way to assist. Alright. No updates right now.
1: We have that. We'll be pulling up.
0: Perfect.

0: 23. What number Lincoln was that?
1: 659 Lincoln.

0: but I no one's etching it still there. Can we find out? Or?
1: I'll try calling him again. See if I can get him.

0: 15.
1: Okay. And I'll be doing a report.

0: No, 10. I got a harassment call for 534 Cambridge, heard 100. Nadia and Bella calling. They, with a male named Raymond Gudis. I guess he was threatening them and, stealing their soda. And, they want to make a harassment report.
1: Wow.

0: no luck with the number trying to call his grandfather. We called the court liaison. He gave us a second number. That one was out of service, so we have nothing.
1: Richard, you can clear it out until we get something.
0: I have that. 15, I do have another one for you. This was a Section 12 at 7200 Oak Drive, apartment 23. Picking up a Michelle Joan Whitakus, call 2068. I have the paperwork here in front of me. It was also sent out to UMass, and MedStar is already staging.
1: I got it. Where is this second section file coming from?
2: All right, I got it.
3: Or can I point you that way?
1: Oh, yeah.

0: Yvonne from Hooper Street, 28 Hooper. I guess there's a possum in her backyard, and she's got it under a truck.
1: Where's Yvonne that way?

0: one. You can put yourself with two in traffic for training purposes.
1: Everything.
2: I'm in the area.
1: What I got?
0: 23. Can you give me a time and I number on this, please?
1: 1249 and number 85743. Traffic 23, correction time of that it came in 1231.

There'll be one across from the Shell gas station. Looks like he's out. You want to get? Not breathing.

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1: Received. 17, I know you're kind of far. Can you head that way?
2: 17,

0: them teamed up there to 24 to get across for Young for a better location.
1: Yeah, we're going to be on Cambridge, going to be passing. Standby. Alright, we're coming up to Canterbury Street, just past Canterbury.
0: 17 knots.
2: Alright, heading over there.
3: Alright, we're set.

0: Last was Cambridge by Canterbury Street.
1: Gonna be passing the old Price Chopper coming out to Maine.
0: Just gonna have that pass the old Price Chopper to Maine. Yeah. I'm not so far that way, that's why I can clear you head that way. I have that, thank you. 17, you can disregard if you're still too far out. Thank you.
2: Complaint on the vehicle?
0: 5, Charlie Yankee, Sierra 89.
1: Left lane, right in front of Green.
0: That Main Street.
2: I don't know, we're across from you at the intersection.
0: Great, G.
1: Green now. Occupants are going to be held in custody for 94C violations.
0: Well, I'm heading down from Stafford. Are they coming out this way? Where'd you turn from Main Street? I know you're up by the lights there.
1: K95. Oh, sir. Cambridge or Webster?
0: Cambridge or Webster, got it.
2: Okay, slow everybody down.
0: Chris, if anybody hasn't seen yet, slow down this time.
3: CIT3.
0: 53, sorry, yeah, I did get that US 770 Salisbury.
3: Yep, I'll pop in 2 and 9 just for the cameras. Thank you.
0: Receive.

0: Видите, Жека. Пятый. Пятый, ты свой.
1: Was there a police... Did we respond earlier here today?
0: I believe we did. I just have to look it up to make sure.
1: Once you find the call, let me know what it was for.
0: Receive.

0: I believe he did. I just have to look it up to make sure. Once you find the call, let me know what it was for.
1: Where is he?
2: Go ahead. Hi, this individual over here is actually going to be going into custody, so one of our guys is going to be riding up in the ambulance. He is the individual that we're looking for this morning from Lafayette Street.
3: Okay, I got that. That's for 40 in Madison.
2: I didn't hear you. What was that?
3: I'm just confirming that's for 40 in Madison.
2: Yeah, why don't we actually, not that it's going to make much of a difference, but why don't we do 114 South 1st Street?
3: Okay, I got it.
2: 7561. Last Mohican.

0: Anybody on scene there, Madison Street?
1: Zero one.
0: Hi.
1: Lieutenant, looking for you.
0: Go to five real quick.
2: Alright, there was no domestic over here. She wanted her grandson served with Jewel 9A. I have a docket number when you're ready.
1: Right.
2: It's going to be 2662 Romeo Oscar 1388. And that order was served in hand, and he had to vacate the property.
1: Proceed.
2: Mm-hmm.
1: Resume.

0: They're in the ER, but there's no injury?
1: Yeah, like they work in the ER, I guess.
0: All right, do we have any names, contact info for them when we clear our guard?
1: Yeah, well, I'll get it for you. I got to call UMass PD.
0: We have it, thank you.
1: Thank you.
2: Nine, just so you have it, we rerouted from Black Zone. We're here on Madison with the suspect. Someone calls from earlier.
1: I got it. Thank you.

0: I'm not far from it all. I'm not going to cover it. I can take care of that.
1: What do you think?
2: 17. You see if Officer McGuire's on the east side right now, if you ever come down to Cambridge and Michigan, search female.

0: You can disregard calling UMass, actually. The employee is in the room next to us here. We'll talk to her now.
1: Okay, perfect. I have it.
0: Code of accident with injury, but we'll still be taking it. We're talking to her now.
1: Okay, I got that.
2: China, I'm pulling up.
1: Appreciate it.
0: I'm going to let

0: He's going to be going up for a guard. Since we have two on the east side guards already, I'm going to have to use a northwest guard for this one. At 1:30, could you send up Oscar 19, please?
1: Okay, I'll let him know. Do you know where they're heading?
0: Memorial.
1: All right, appreciate it. Okay, real quick.
2: On one.
1: Good.
3: Hi, can you just let the sergeant know that I am already going up for a guard at 3230?
1: One.
0: Okay, is that any different from my roster?

0: 1935. I thought you were talking about a new guard.
1: Yeah, I'm having a guard going up right now. Come on.

0: earlier and up at a time to guard them from approaching their journey.
1: Well, if the wagon's on its way over here as well, let them know there's going to be a pickup over here at 1015 Main Street as well for one female, one of us.
2: Received. Wagon on two, wagon.
3: On the east side, one on the west so far.

0: Oscar 6. When you clear out, Westside was wondering if they could get your assistance in the female to perform a search Cambridge Street.
1: I'm just going to say I'm on my way to the west side. Give me a call.
2: Can I talk?
0: Go ahead.
2: I'm clearing that Madison Street call. Thank you.
0: Where do you see?
2: Sierra 1, how will we do with, has Oscar 15 had a guard on the west side today?
0: Stand by one sec. It's not on my paper guard.
3: Yeah, I'm just double checking. I don't see it on, I don't see 15 on the screen as well as being up there. So if not, can you have him go up at 1:30, please?
0: All right, Reese. 15, 1-5.
2: Oh, 1-5.
0: Yes, sir. First year one, going to have you start up to UMass Memorial for a guard from the Southbridge Street, 59 Lafayette, arrest.

0: good.
1: So, you know, 15's over on a section 12. Once he clears, you can head over.
0: That's fine. As soon as he clears, let him know, please.
1: Yep, I just advised.
2: Go. Alright, she was advised. We can turn this into a 160. Go for it.
1: Hey.
3: Just so they're kind of heads up that way.

0: Animal Control.
1: Alright.
0: You can clear out that Hooper's recall. It's all that I have it.
1: Well, I'm clearing here, but I'll be heading into the station to turn in the arrestee's property.
2: I think that's still registry parking lot. I'll bring that in for you. I'm going to call on it. I'll grab the check.
1: 0-1.
3: 9-1 arrival. You missed 4.
1: All right, sir.
4: So that's car from Southbridge. It's at Memorial, correct?
2: Correct.
4: All right, I got it.

0: 15.
1: Go on.
0: You can go ahead and send me a...
1: Receiver on the left.

0: Westside Cars.
1: EPA?
0: Negative. Just got a truck for you guys.
1: Okay, thank you.

0: Hardwick?
1: Yes, right at Main and Cambridge.
0: Jeez. Wagon on two, wagon. Wagon, two for you. One's going to be at 1060 Main Street, and the other one is going to be corner of Main and Cambridge at Barrows Hardware.
2: That's

that car, stand by for the following bolo. For 6 days, there's going to be a motorcycle driving recklessly in the area of Cambridge Street and Stafford Street, weaving in and out of traffic. Again, that's going to be a motorcycle driving recklessly in the area of Cambridge Street and Stafford Street, weaving in and out of traffic.

0: sure. There was an audible loud sounding. 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You can clear it up.
1: Appreciate it.
0: Yeah, I'll make sure.

0: It's going to be 3 Guild Road for Julie Cohen. 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
1: That's a voicemail. I was just going to call her back momentarily. I'll take care of it.
0: Appreciate it. Thank you.

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0: Got it, thank you.
1: You're welcome.

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0: Call someone with us. We can go take your 274 Lincoln. That alarm call.
1: Hi, right, what do you guys need to comment? You all set?
0: I'll look them up, Michael. Thanks.
1: Great. Is Jugal in there with you? You guys all set?
0: Two, I'm headed that way as well.
1: All right, we'll get on.

0: 干。
1: Ken, can you head over to 80 Milbury Street for the disorderly? We have a caller reporting two males and a female laying on the ground blocking the sidewalk. Ruthie?
2: Upon arrival, there were no injuries, but now I have six autistic kids who want to go to the hospital, so everybody's trying to figure out what's going to go on here. For a while.

0: So just making sure we still have the wagon coming this way, right?
1: Bro.
0: 1060 main.
1: Received. The wagon should be heading that way.

0: like, where's that second arrest? Was it in the parking lot of Farrell's?
1: Affirmative. Corner of Main and Cambridge.

0: throat. Fucking had that female report fun. I'll head that way as well.
1: Received. 13, can you stick with them?
0: The call that Oscar 9 was originally going from Blackstone, can you give him a call back? Let him know about the delay and if he still wants to get it reported. If not, he can either come to the station or we can do it at a different time.
2: The lost property?
0: Got a guy who lost his wallet, 7-Eleven.
2: I got it. I'll give him a call right now.

Just be advised, the caller is going to actually be at 15 Stevens Road, apartment 2 Lima. We have that.

0: Can you and one head over to 49 Pleasant Valley Drive, apartment 214, for the check on the welfare? Check on Michael Gauci, 71-year-old, missed his meals on wheels, and he's not in any hospital.
1: I got it.
2: Received. And were you, which CIT unit were you with?
3: 3, 6, and 11.
2: 3, 6, and 11. Received, thank you.

0: Yeah, Marshall. 4 out. That's not 3-0 road.
1: Receive.
2: Thank you. You can put us out.
1: Receive.

0: 感叹号。Okay, Silver by 455 Main Street.
1: Yep, on the common.
0: I just got a call for there. It's security calling. It says there's a male on Brooklyn Street, Main Street, white male, about 45 to 50 years old. Seems DK, exposing himself. Black t-shirt, blue-gray shorts.
1: All right, we'll check it out.

0: ね。
1: Put me on hold a few times now.
0: No problem, I'll see if I can take you back my way inside the door.
1: Hang on.
2: Yeah, but wagon has that individual. We're clear of that.
3: Appreciate it. Thank you.

0: downtown 11. We found security. 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It's more of a medical.
1: Mr. Ema?
2: Yeah, we're just talking right now.

0: Hi. Is this our Ye here? Check on the mail.
1: Yeah.
0: Hey, you're right in front of Santana.

0: 3. We're clear at the hospital, call 5.
1: 3.
2: Good.
1: Can you head over to 5 Madison Street, apartment 20? Can you speak with the caller, Victoria Robinson, at 7 from 70 Plantation Street? It's for an assault. She states her child's father's girlfriend, Angela Santos, attacked her. She left, refused EMS.

0: Stand by one second.
1: I'll call 5, I'll be heading up to Webster Square.
2: And he's usually up and about, so I'm going to see if we can get a hold of security. If not, we'll clear this out for now. No orders or anything like that coming from within.
0: Alright, I got it. Liz there, we did call her.

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1: to see you, Heather. We're out with Carabetta Property Management. We're just going to take a peek inside.
0: I got it.

0: 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I have to my guard.
1: There's

0: Could you change into number 8,5,7,6,9 to 7,7,0 Salisbury? Currently it's 77 Salisbury.
1: Appreciate it.
0: Thank you.
1: You're welcome.

0: 4.
1: Over to 309 Belmont Street, Worcester Recovery for an accident, no injuries. It's going to be the south entrance parking lot for a white RAV4 and a gray RAV4. They need help exchanging.
0: We got it.

0: Delta One.
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0: This male has Parkinson's and was severely dehydrated. EA has him. We'll bring him to St. Pete's. He cleared up.
1: Okay.

0: Hey, good afternoon. Due to our call volume and the hospital bus, can you please have the early car stay until 3 and come to the reports after that, please?
1: Very pleased. Do you want the early cars out until 3 o'clock?
0: Please, thank you. Reach out after you know, please, thank you.
1: I will let them know. Just so you have it, early cars are staying out till 3 o'clock.

0: something.
1: It's going to be 14 chestnuts for you for a hand rum. At 58 Beachmont Street. I'm going to speak with Emily Holstein. States her gray BMW sedan was hit by a gold SUV. Possibly Mass Reg, Romeo November 2229.
0: Seventeen, copy.

Oscar 11. It's going to be 321 Park Ave for an assist at Speedway. Caller wants to talk to PD about her car being charged two times. Just going to speak to an officer.

0: wastewater. It's going to be 129 Gold Star Boulevard at the DCU for a fraud. Yomar Perez, 7/13/2006, states someone deposited a $1,000 fraudulent check into his account and withdrew the money.
1: Yeah,

0: Hey.
1: Go ahead.
0: Do you happen to have a medical on Harding Street in the area, like 160?
1: Got one now.
0: Yeah, I'm getting flagged down, I think, regarding it. I can let you know.
1: Alright, I have it. I'll put you on it.

0: You head out to the coffee at 6:45 at Park Ave, to the crypto ATM. There's a woman there right now supposedly being influenced and making it a crypto purchase. Just stand by until I can sort this out.
1: Reese, you have to which gas station is it?
0: Next to Applebee's.
2: The Yakko.
1: Perfect. All you guys have to say was Applebee's on the way.
0: Yeah, it's usually an ATM inside the building. I'll get you more information on her name. I'm still getting it.
3: Tango 12, I'm right at Webster Square. Shoot there with the system.

0: 12 on arrival. Nobody at the ATM now.
1: Randy, the female name is Donna Farrell, and I believe the ATM's on the inside, the crypto one.
0: Yeah, I'm right by it. Just walk. I'll talk to her for a second.
2: Yeah, I'm arriving. Where's she?

0: Section 12. We have Jamie, the clinician on scene. She has Section 12 paperwork. Section 12 paperwork in hand for Tabitha Gentry, 12396.
1: One, you get back four off. 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
0: All right, I got four. You can just take care of it.

Oscar 11, you've been clear from that. She left. She's going to follow through the courts. And I'll take your 387 Park as well. Be all set. 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

Charlie 1 to 13. 13, go ahead. I was just informed that woman is saying she is at 640 Park Ave. Can you head over there and see if you can locate her? Well, I'm still at 640 Park Ave. Do we have a closer description or exactly where she is? So, Randy, he's going to call back and tell her to come over and speak to you. It's a little confusing at this time. I apologize. Come on, Captain. I'm going to be outside. See if I see you.

0: 8.
1: Hi. 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And everybody declined medical. I will be heading over to Madison Street.
0: I got it.

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1: Sorry, Animal Control, you cut out in the middle of saying Moreland.
0: Just numbers for 89 Moreland Green Drive for BAT. I have it. I'll be code 5 and heading to Wilshire Square.
1: Received, thank you.

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0: Receive loud and clear. Good afternoon.

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1: That sounds good.
0: Call here for a male, lighter skinned male who had crashed his bike into a light pole, Pleasant at Main, and was running and pushing what looked like a long weapon into his pants, like a machete or something. Now on the common close to where the skate shack is for the skaters, green sweatshirt, black pants.
2: Over to the Honda Accord. They called back

can you head over to 78 Waverly Street on the third floor for any dispute? We have a caller named Richard stating that the kid on the first floor was smoking 94 C's and drinking in the hallway and advised him. He went through his mailbox and said something to him and he just laughed at him. He wants to speak to police. I have it. I'll let you. I got it.

0: 12 to Oscar 12. You still out at 640 Park Ave with that victim?
1: Affirmative, sir.
0: Alright, was there a deposit made?
1: Affirmative, 5,000.
0: Alright, can you hold on to her? I'll have a couple guys come over and speak with her.
1: Will do, sir.
0: Alright, thanks.

0: downtown 11. Can I get the description one more time?
1: You can. It is going to be a lighter skinned male. He was wearing a green sweatshirt and black pants.
0: Receive, where are you?
1: Right.
2: 2 to 11. Steve, I'm looking at the cameras. I don't see anyone matching that description. I only see one guy with a bike, and it's not him.
0: We have the size. Thank you.

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0: Alright, the arrestee's being admitted here. I'll give you a room update in a few minutes when we get up there.
1: I got it.
2: Downtown 11.
1: Go ahead.
2: I'm coming. We spoke to two kids' bikes who said that they did bump their bike and they fell right before getting into the car, so it could have been them. They didn't match the description, but there's no crash bike or anything with a long gun.

Hey, it's been holding for a while, but can you just take a drive by 80 Milbury Street for a disorderly person? We have a caller reporting two males and a female laying on the ground blocking the sidewalk.

0: apartment 5 for an assist. Landlord Brian Casey is requesting an officer to assist him to walk through apartment 5. States he's there to change the locks. And the apartment is supposed to be vacant, but there have been people inside before. He's unsure if anyone is in there now.
1: Received.
0: Do I have any units available to assist 16?
2: 20, I'll be doing a report on this.
0: Received, thank you.

0: Alright, for the update.
1: So I can change it.
2: Okay, 0-1.

0: I'm going to need you guys to head over to 75 West Street, apartment 3, for a 209A violation. Shante is calling in, states that her ex, Catrell Wallace, is on her back porch. Tony, can you go with him?
1: Tony, I got it.
0: Yes, sir. Thank you.

0: 16 has been served.
1: Stand by 16, I'm gonna find out.

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1: Appreciate it, thank you.
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1: Appreciate it, thank you.

0: 60, anything back on that RL?
1: 16, we got confirmation it wasn't served.
0: Alright, we should confirm you said it was not served.
1: Affirmative, was not served.
0: Alright, well, thank you.

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1: Eight five seven eight one.

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1: Just confirming, we have an EA coming for this section 12.
0: Affirmative.
1: We have it, thank you.

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1: 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You can clear it out. They're also quite knuckle.
0: Grayson.

0: Street.
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0: We have that female load in the back of the EA. My other half, Officer Pettit, is going to be riding up with them. I'll be following.
1: Okay.
2: To my guard at Memorial, please.
3: Received. Good morning.

0: Yes, could you generate 9-0 for an assignment, please? You can use the address of the courthouse. Can you run me through it and file it? Thank you.
1: All right.

0: 5 days. I'll be clear, my guard. Have a good day.
1: Great, you do as well.
2: That female was transported to UMass on Section 12. Report be on file.

0: You looking for an official on one?
1: The affirmative, sir. I'm just letting you know we're going to be switching over in a minute. I have 8 calls holding.
0: I have it. Thank you.
1: You're welcome.

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0: Papa 222, Lima 264, good afternoon.
1: Good afternoon. I'm just getting the computer, so I can't tell you, but I know I get a lot of calls holding.

0: for another. Reported to us, 649 Granite Street, 49 Granite, Apartment 3. We have a male calling, says he needs police right away. Multiple people are screaming in the background. You can only get the address, 49 Granite, Apartment 3. Alright, then finally he was able to talk to us with quiet. He said his name is Robert Snaris, and the female that he's having a problem with is Janelle. She's still inside with her mother and daughter. He's outside with some of his friends. He's requesting police. Go ahead, 8.
1: 381, Tango 241, Delta 261. And what is the Granite Street?
0: Good afternoon. 10, you can disregard 8. We'll head up there with 9.
2: Yes, I'll also fly that way since he's headed with his friends.
0: Thank you.
3: There's no point that way as well.
0: Okay.

0: Good.
1: 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It's going to be apartment number 708, checking on a Lewis Morales, 63-year-old male, didn't get his meal today. He's not in any hospital, and his emergency contact, his aunt, has not talked to him in a couple days and says he has a lot of medical problems, but she wasn't specific. Thank you.
0: Officer 13 on.

0: Northwest car freeze up.
1: We're just grabbing our bags and gas. Give us 2 minutes. We'll head up there.
0: I see a guy that 14 disregard, 20 if you want to wait a couple minutes, 17 will be on the way. 20
2: have
0: that.
2: 18, we'll also be clearing in a minute. We'll head over to the 17.
0: Receive that.
2: Check.

0: 13972 Delta 229. Can you just show me out the police lobby, serve a restraining order? I'll get you an address.
1: Have it.
0: Cambridge Street.
1: I see that's 13 Cambridge.
2: Hotel 2-0, good afternoon.
1: 12, I have you, good afternoon.

Janelle Lugo is calling, states her daughter Jade, Lugo, 16-year-old, who has been staying with the grandmother, has showed up to the caller's house to get some things, and has been arguing with the callers while yelling and coming from the background. The caller, Janelle, sounds very afraid. The daughter's crying. Mom wants to remove from the home. She creates a bad environment.

0: Okay, we don't have anyone outside right now, though.
1: Okay, I'll try calling the phone number back that I have here.
2: Delta 253, good afternoon.

0: Sir.
1: Apartment 3, that's where the earlier domestic was. The Shantae called for her ex, Catrell Waller, the one who has the 209A out, states that he was on her back porch. The order was not served. Nothing else in the report there.
2: I have it. I have the order here in my folder.
1: Received, I have it.
3: Watch you pull up and watch you drive away. So, if you can head back, I appreciate it.
1: I saw you down to number 149 Institute Road for residential alarm. It's going to be the Carter residence. Kitchen window alarm going off. No keyholder response.
0: I have that.
1: 20, can you assist?
4: I have that.
1: You see? Thank you, guys.
3: Taylor Boulevard, please, and check on the welfare of the male that is stumbling around on Major Taylor near St. Vincent's. He's wearing a gray tank top, black shorts, and he keeps stumbling into the street.
0: I got it.
3: Thank you.
0: Hey.
3: Ed.
0: Can you confirm the address with the caller? We're all outside. No one's driving this house.
3: I will try to call him back again. He is irate.

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1: Traffic 16.
2: Go ahead, sir.
1: MASTAC 4, Zulu, Kilo, Kilo, Whiskey, 96. Lakeside Ave, extension, Park Ave, Wilson.
2: Received.
0: Yep, it's going to be recovered, stolen. It's out of Boylston. Boylston PD has been made aware they're going to make arrangements.
3: Received that. Thank you, sir.
0: Thank you.

0: specifying Granite Street. Granite, that's the best I have. I'll give you his phone number if you would like to call him back. My ear can't take that again.
1: I mean, Granite Street went.
0: All right, that's where the officers are at, 49 Granite Street.
2: Hey, I have it. We'll check the comments for the phone number. Thank you.
0: You're welcome.
3: Delta AT.
0: Go ahead.
3: Good afternoon. Could you draw me a set of I numbers for a summons service? You can use 225 Main Street, the courthouse, as the address, and just file it for me.
0: Great.
3: Thank you.
0: You're welcome.

0: available northwest car that can break away. Head to 6 Wachusett Street, Apartment 6 Bravo. Fire is on scene. 86-year-old male, CPR in progress.
1: 19, we can reroute.
0: We're going to seem to have it, thank you.
2: November 7, we'll be all set.
3: Location?
2: That'll be at Lincoln and Corning.

0: Somebody calling for the hub detail?
1: Yes, I am. Do you call operations?
2: Yes.
1: 18's with us.
2: Received, I have that. 19 and 20, did you get that?
3: 19, we have that. We'll head to Institute.
2: Thank you. Received, thank you.

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It's an out-of-progress sex offense. She's just looking to make a report. Okay. Thanks. Thank you.

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1: Proceed.
2: Hit and run number 747 Plantation Street. Meet him at the Shell Station parking lot. Speak to Sarah. States an older male driving a Ford Fusion rear-ended her and then kept going north on Plantation toward West Boylston. No injuries. She is so bad she's called back. Her pastors are.
0: Yeah,

0: Go ahead.
1: We were outside Fort Dine Granite. We didn't see anything. There's no disturbances. We spoke with neighbors. They said that they didn't hear anything either. We weren't flagging on by anyone. You're good to clear this out.
0: Where are you seeing? Sierra 1. Sierra 1, they're looking to clear out a domestic call, unfounded, 49 Granite Street. We spoke to the caller a couple times. He can see the cruiser, saw them drive away, but he's not flagging anybody down, and all the neighbors are saying they didn't hear anything.
2: So they can't make contact with the victim, supposed victim?
0: Correct.
2: Yes, that's right.
0: Thank you.
2: Tier 1, who took that call?
0: Oscar 8.
2: Thank you.
0: You're welcome.
3: Go ahead.
4: No pulse, no breathing. I'm here working on him now.

I called back at 4 minutes ago. Looking for a Toyota female caller, and she gets her back of her car. She's backing up and stopped when it says she's getting too close. Male in the blue Ford thinks she hit her car, his car. She's insisting she didn't. She won't exchange information with them, insisting there was no accident. Now the male's mother is on scene, and she's recording them, making everybody feel uncomfortable.

looking for a Honda CR-V and a white Tesla. Everybody's yelling at each other and threatening each other.

Sierra 4. Sir. Just got another hospital guy that just came in, 119 Belmont Street Memorial. It's Route 15's arrest from Dave's, going up for withdrawals. 53 persons.

0: behind her are dumping leaves and other trash on her property. I should like to speak to an officer about it. I'm not sure who they are or why they keep doing this.
1: I haven't.

0: Hispanic or Asian male, late 30s, red hoodie, jean shorts, hunched over, appears to be under the influence of something, possibly 94 C's. Passerby calls it in. No other information.
1: I got a phone call.
0: I received no other calls on that.
1: Got it. Thank you for the information.
0: You're welcome.

0: I don't know if you have a car in the area. They had one of the kids from Camp Get Right take off running from them. They went up Davis Street wearing a red shirt, gray backpack, and blue jeans.
1: Greetings.

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0: Thank you very much. You can clear it out.
1: You're welcome.

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1: Go ahead.
0: 17 for Disorderlies, 5 Pleasant Street. One call on this from an anonymous person reporting is multiple people using 94 C's in the alleyway here. No description. This would like to move along from the area.

7. So, call Kim is a 160, 74 Arlington Street, 74 Arlington Street, apartment number 3. Speak to Saya. Say, 3 days ago, his friend was assaulted and had his bike stolen in Crompton Park by a Josue Pacheco. They found a listing for the bike on Facebook Marketplace and want to set up a purchase so Josue can be arrested for stealing the bike and get the bike recovered.

0: his friend's bike was stolen in Crompton Park 3 days ago by Josue Pacheco. They found a listing to the bike on Facebook Marketplace. The call was to speak to an officer to set up a situation so they can attempt to buy the bike back. They want Josue arrested and the bike recovered.
1: You can clear that call out. Detective Hanlon will reach out.
0: I have that. Thank you. Oscar 7.

0: Traffic 21.
1: Good. 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I don't have a date of birth, but he's 12 years old. You want his name and then a contact if they do latch on to him?
2: Sure, I'll take it.
1: All right, his first name is Juliet A. Zulu. Tell. Last name's Ortiz. That's the juvenile.
2: Got it.
1: And her name is Alpha Bravo Alpha Mike India Sierra. And that's Vasquez.

0: Thank you, sir.
1: Hey.
2: Hello.
1: What?
2: Guards to Davis Street, 3 Ave.

0: 16.
1: What?
0: 6-5, 19, do we shoot him off, sir?

0: two cars, a Ford Escape, and a green Subaru. Looks like it was a road rage type situation, and then they crashed.
1: Beautiful.
0: Seven.

0: Compound 5, EA and fire on the way.
1: Okay, we're Narcan so far, but he's still in and out of consciousness.
0: I have that, thank you.

0: speak with Mackenzie Gleason. Just reporting that another person that resides at 7 Woodland, a Cheyenne Warnacki, has been texting her threats. Not sure if she's there now, but she might be.
1: Two.
0: Thank you. 13, what's this?

0: All right, could you please change the address to 637 Southwood Street? I spoke to the operator of the Subaru, and they said it all set. Exchange on their own.
1: 687 Southbridge Street?
0: 7.
1: Racing.

0: 9, 25 to Ekman Street, please. 25 Ekman Street, preserve the peace. We're going to call from Sean Marsh. He'll be waiting at the corner of Greenwood and Ekman. He'll be in a gray Jeep. He needs to get some items from his ex at her house there. He was told yesterday by Worcester Police that he could collect more items before his court date. Ten.
1: Okay.
0: Thank you.

0: 老婆。
1: Go ahead.
0: Okay, with my six, six Mike Yankee Julie 13, 184 Grafton Street, golf 10 and 14
1: Orchard. Recent.

0: All right.
1: To start a fight. And then we got a hang-up call. And on callback, we spoke with a female reporting that her daughter is on 94 C's and trying to kill her. Female hung up, no answer on callbacks to her. It's like they weren't the same.
2: Okay, I got it. We'll be calling up in just a minute for some arrival.
1: Greasy. And 12, you're with him, correct?
3: Affirmative.
1: Hey, you.

0: Northwest Guard.
1: I'm on the wrong channel, sorry.
0: That's okay, thanks.
1: Sierra 485, can you put me out at Memorial South 607 on the Northwest Guard, please?
2: Yeah,

0: AT, myself and 17 should be wrapping up here shortly. We'll have that way. He's back off next week.
1: 3-6-19, I'll say you next.
2: I have that code for you.

0: have it to be able to.
1: All right, good. Send you another car, 6. Head over with 8, please. 14.

0: with it.
1: Good.
0: Sooner or before it up, so that.
2: You know, when you guys are there on Beach Street and everything's all set, EMS is staging around the corner.
1: Alright, we got it. We'll be there for sure.
2: Thank you.
3: Two, you can add us to gauge.
2: Thank you.
1: First Street, speak to Pat Bertham. An unknown suspect broke into her Lexus, color gold, last night. Something's retaken. No suspect.

0: Reserve, we'll head that way.
1: Received 9, just be advised that we got a call about a half hour ago for 522 Southwest, got off at the same intersection. Two cars in the middle of the intersection, red Toyota and the Nissan Titan. No injuries, but they didn't know if they needed tows.
0: What?
2: I've been relieved by guard, code 5.
0: Received.
1: Light down for it.
0: There we go. Do you have everybody going?
1: I do.
0: Yeah.

0: Yeah, Milbury said that he had Lorenzo's coming. Just make sure that's our area. It's over here.
1: I'll check.
2: Copy 16.
1: Glenn?
2: Mass Pack 127, Papa 10. Stop the area tow. Front end damage.
1: What kind of car was it?

0: 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Oscar 4, can you repeat that, please?
1: You can send EAM.
0: Receive.

0: Does 9 need more cars?
1: Oscar 9, do you need more cars on there?
0: 9, we're all set. We'll get you the info for the tows here. Just confirming, do you have one or two tows coming?
1: I don't have any tows coming. You told me that Milbury already called Dorenzo's and they confirmed there's a tow.
0: Thank you.
1: You're welcome.

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1: Check on the Franklin tree breaking here a second and close it out. Thank you.
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1: REC, they're both boulevards.

0: you come around and crying as we speak?
1: Wonderful, thank you. I'm about to cut it out. I get a fire truck right.
0: Basically,

0: four. Mass Pat 127, Papa 10. They're going to make their own arrangements from AAA.
1: Is that the Tucson?
0: Yes.
1: All right. I'm going to tell them to go for the Durango. And when I called them a couple minutes ago, they said it was going to be a 5 to 7 minute ETA, so.
0: Okay, the gentleman's here for the Durango already.
1: The tow's already there for the Durango?
0: Yes.
1: All right, thank you.

0: far, I can't cancel a call. Just, can you head up to the area of 12 Oba Ave? 12 Oba Ave, we had a 911 hang-up call from a cell phone that mapped within 18 meters of this address. It was an open line. Nobody would answer questions to us. We could hear a child in the background. And then things got really loud in the back, and the call disconnected. It was a 911-only phone. You check the area, 12 Oba Ave. Call came in at 4:10.
1: I got it.

0: in to look for a missing juvenile from Fitchburg.
1: All right, as soon as the car starts clearing up, we'll get him up there.
0: Thank you.
2: Three.
0: Oh.
2: One's all settled now. Head over to Olga and back to law.

0: 6, I number, please.
1: 6, incident number is... eight five eight seven three.

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1: What kind?
0: 2.5.
1: You see?

Keish Sharfong. They do staying in the Airbnb. Someone stole his bag and shoes out of his friend's car that was parked outside. He has no suspect information. The owner of the Airbnb has a camera but won't give the caller the video.

I don't want to send you a report call. How about to check on a male, 65 Laurel Street, 65 Laurel Street. We're going to call from Juliana, request we check on her father, Shane Ray. She hasn't heard from him in over a month, just wants to check, make sure he's okay. He was not in any hospital.

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0: 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Thank you. Golf 23, go ahead.
1: Can you just create a set of numbers for a motor vehicle stop? 2, Lima, November, Juliet, 3-2. Tacoma, just past Pasadena Parkway. We'll be all set.

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2: Three. Green Hulk off. My patrol through the air. There's nobody really.
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0: Thank you.

0: her mother won't let her take her children because she refuses to pay rent.
1: Where's he?

0: 7, I'll be close on. 327,
1: can you get this 82 Harrison Street, third floor, for a tech? Eddie's calling in, Eddie Fallon, he's 25. He says he needs to speak with officers because he's having some sort of mental health issue over someone not answering the phone for him.
0: Yeah, I got it.

0: Good.
1: Disabled motor vehicle, 610 Park Avenue, right at Parking Mill. One call from a passerby reported there's a gray Mercedes or a gray Lexus. It has its on right in the middle of the road. Call it and see anybody with it.

0: Oscar 5.
1: Good.
0: 16 Portland Street for a check. We had a call come in about an hour and a half ago about a male outside. He had a dog park screaming. He's still at it. Caller just called in and said that male by the dog park. White male or Hispanic male, gray t-shirt, jeans, black sneakers, and glasses. I guess he's actually now not responding, so EMS is on the way. Photo assistance.

0: 20 Cedar Street for an alarm. That's myself and Officer Ortiz. We're just putting some equipment away after the National Night Out.
1: Appreciate that. Okay. Thank you.
0: Yes, sir.
2: Stacy doesn't need any further police or medical assistance. Clear it out, both sides.
3: Received.

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We're just going to be out of the disorderly 38 Seymour Street.

0: Ready for the next one, 5.
1: Yes, sir.
0: The welfare check. Madison Towers, we have Laura requesting a check on her father, John Ward. 6:30:59, hasn't heard from him all day. He recently just got out of rehab. I tried to call his phone as well. He didn't answer.

0: off for the week.
1: Got it. If you could just add those same Gulf units from before, it will be clear. They were advised.